I love myself, but you're not if I juggle. 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
0: Why?
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3: Do you know that you have the right to quality broadcasting? 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
1: 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Apostle, oh yeah!
2: I don't see any con.
3: I've been sent to somebody.
2: I said that you know me that
3: they proceeded from my mother. To make use of your glory.
2: Maybe to be relevant.
3: Where you be relevant.
2: Ibi ta wo yen ti nwa o.
3: Where people need you.
2: Ta wo yen ti ninu re gangan.
3: Where people need you exactly.
2: Mo fi oro ran o sibe.
3: I send you there.
2: Lord God, oya koja sibe.
3: Move there hand. E
2: ti won da duro o to
3: get. A lot of you been delayed.
2: E ta ba fa o to get.
3: A lot of what they drag with.
2: Ya ja ogba.
3: We are snatched.
2: Lo wa wa lagbara.
3: From that mighty wind.
2: To form let to go.
3: That tied you down with your glory.
2: Oluwa.
3: In the name of the Lord.
2: Oya wo lo
3: move into glory.
2: Irubo awon agba.
3: The sacrifice of elders.
2: The
3: delay in your life.
2: No, Jesus.
3: I use the blood of Jesus to destroy
2: such
3: in the name of the Lord.
2: To the
3: blood of Jesus destroy the conspiracy and guardian of elders troubling your life in the name of Jesus. They are scattered. Contrary words. Contrary against your glory in the name of Jesus. Blood of the Lord cleanses. The men that rebuke themselves because of your glory, that say your glory will not manifest. I speak in the name of the Lord. They use their blood for atonement. Every evil plan that they plan over your child in the name of the Lord. The plan is scattered.
2: In the name of Jesus.
3: In Jesus' name. The glory that has been kept is released to you.
2: In the name of Jesus, we are lost. Sebi Oba,
3: already
2: die.
3: Jesus,
2: Oluwawa.
3: In Jesus' name, my Lord.
2: Iselem Beni Koko.
3: Things are happening secretly.
2: Ipeno buburu.
3: The evil plan.
2: Beni Koko.
3: Is secretly.
2: Bubu asokola salo.
3: You can't disclose everything on.
2: Oluwawa. Kabere awojo meta.
3: Start 3 days fasting. This is for everyone.
2: Monday,
3: Tuesday,
2: and Wednesday.
3: Wednesday.
2: Bulati ma gbadura
3: yi. Yeah, we'll pray.
2: Ama gbadura yi.
3: Ninu
2: ipade nla.
3: That great program.
2: Ipade nla.
3: That great program.
2: Toba ti iwari.
3: If you have never come before.
2: Toba ti iwari.
3: You've not come before.
2: Toba ti iwari.
3: He wants you not come before.
2: Bethsaida.
3: Bethsaida.
2: Eleyi.
3: This one.
2: Ogboro paje.
3: You must not miss.
2: Adura to le ni o.
3: It's a fervent prayers.
2: Lola.
3: Tomorrow.
2: Ni ri owuro.
3: The money due.
2: Ma bere si nyanana e.
3: I'll start expatriating.
2: Mama nyanana e. Mama nyanana e.
3: One.
2: A ma gbadura
3: ti
2: omi aboyi.
3: Thou our water of protection.
2: Yo yori etele.
3: I mean,
2: we
3: need to understand today that we want to pray for protection. I pray.
2: Oh,
3: you never fall victim.
2: Oh, my God,
3: you never fall victim. There will be power.
2: We
3: will now
2: abu.
3: Pour
2: si
3: all the protection in that water, unspeakable water, to pray. The prophet, I will tell you how to use the water.
2: Bugo branches wa pata pata.
3: All our branches
2: connect so you can
3: together.
2: Wa ma gbo woli re
3: ne branches to ba wa
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3: e
2: mo wa we pe
3: oni
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3: yes
2: agbara ati eje jesu
3: flesh and blood of jesus
2: adura ni ngba
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2: ki o gbo temi so fawo ijo
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3: ikan
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3: something is happening
2: mu photo omo re.
3: Take your children
2: so far,
3: Kajo
2: Padi, Kajo Badua,
3: and
2: pray. A Dua Lumba,
3: a
2: Baroki, Bussotele,
3: I prophesy,
2: be Baba,
3: Lum called
2: Jesus
3: in
2: Nazareth,
3: a Bolon,
2: at your
3: Barari,
2: you want to read delayed
3: at Nolan
2: in Nigeria, in the name of Jesus. A Coco is
3: begotten,
2: the
3: time of elevation has come.
2: A Coco Tia Molore,
3: that benefactor will locate
2: a Coco Yale,
3: this is the
2: Isa Lorimi.
3: Allah
2: know me.
3: Allah know me.
2: Allah know
3: me. Locate me.
2: So where is it? To.
3: Say it's high time. I need you. Locate me.
2: In the name of Jesus.
3: Jesus name. I'll be so glad we can pray. I'll be so happy. If we can pray. His prayer the hands are raised and no power. Once you get the water carrying.
2: Just
3: those that
2: are
3: not getting get water.
2: And get water.
3: And get a deep water. All the.
2: And pure water.
3: Get a such as what all these. We want to pray in the name of Jesus. Your prayer
2: will be
3: answered. Say my Lord.
2: Oh.
3: Say my Lord.
2: Agba to nda me duro.
3: Every force to delay me.
2: Jello.
3: Jello. You drew me to
2: you. Oh yeah.
3: Oh yeah.
2: Oh yeah. Oh yeah.
3: Oh yeah.
2: Oh
3: yeah.
2: Oh yeah. Oh yeah.
3: Oh yeah.
2: Oh yeah. Oh yeah.
3: Jesus name Allah. You didn't pray well. You hold your water very well. You raise it up. And say power of God. Say power of God. Come into this water. All
2: my by fire. By force. For me. Oh yeah, yeah.
3: Jesus,
2: Yes, Oluwa. Stop where you are, Nia.
3: Say all you men.
2: That kept silence over my
3: case. That don't want to hurt me.
2: Stop where you are,
3: Nia. Stop where you are,
2: Nia. That kept silence
3: over my case. That don't want to do me
2: wrong.
3: I come out to you.
2: By fire.
3: By fire.
2: By force.
3: By force.
2: And throw me in below you.
3: My best man with you. I can't do it. Pray at Jesus. Say power of man.
2: Don't rag bad me lori.
3: Using forces.
2: Tony man, any day.
3: Say I will not rise.
2: Are you let no man?
3: Say keep you silent.
2: Oh yeah, God.
3: Jesus,
2: my dilabo se se po.
3: Well, power of man. That use forces over me.
2: Oh.
3: Jesus, Jesus, Jesus, Jesus, Jesus, Jesus, Jesus, Jesus, Jesus, Jesus, Jesus, Jesus, Jesus, Jesus, Jesus, Jesus, Jesus, Jesus, Jesus, Jesus, Jesus, Jesus, Jesus, Jesus, Jesus, Jesus, Jesus, Jesus, Jesus, Jesus, Jesus, Jesus, Jesus, Jesus, Jesus, Jesus, Jesus, Jesus, Jesus, Jesus, Jesus, Jesus, Jesus, Jesus, Jesus, Jesus, Jesus, Jesus, Jesus, Jesus, Jesus, Jesus, Jesus, Jesus, Jesus, Jesus, Jesus, Jesus, Jesus, Jesus, Jesus, Jesus, Jesus, Jesus, Jesus, Jesus, Jesus, Jesus, Jesus, Jesus, Jesus, Jesus, Jesus, Jesus, Jesus, Jesus
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2: Jokobo nkan.
3: Sit down and hear something.
2: Isi apostoli.
3: Act of apostle.
2: Isi apostoli.
3: Act of apostle.
2: Chapter 19. Verse 11.
3: Verse 11.
2: At 12.
3: And 12.
2: I want to pray about.
3: You know that symbol of faith.
2: Is that
3: not something you joke with?
2: Is that
3: not something you joke with?
2: Abasope man to man.
3: You say
2: man to man.
3: You may not know what
2: but
3: it means. But it was powerful.
2: Can't believe
3: me.
2: Yes.
3: So be.
2: Uh
3: huh.
2: Yes.
3: So I want to come on.
2: Uh huh.
3: I don't want to. Jade
2: kuro lara won
3: gbo mi ta
2: sori omi to wa lowo
3: the water we do
2: lana awon kan fun
3: omo de lu
2: ko le ye se nlu omi
3: you
2: can be
3: well
2: o fi ti bu won lo
3: mo
2: ma bi mi pe kila be fun mi
3: se how will you use the water to
2: ba lato se kan ma
3: ma ti ba pari we
2: wa da so mi we wa we
3: mo na
2: di so mi
3: kila fun mi se
2: o mu ko le wo
3: ti bi
2: le lo ti bu
3: nkan re o le
2: mu o le we
3: you can drink be
2: ni anu lati gbe to re ni
3: you need to recover your health.
2: Sit down
3: where and hear me carefully. Don't hear what the Bible says.
2: One
3: they took their apron handkerchief
2: from the
3: apostles.
2: I want for
3: they themselves
2: of perform miracle.
3: To perform miracle.
2: That is why
3: you know that you must not sit without
2: a handkerchief.
3: It is your symbol of faith that you have with you. You can take it to your
2: workplace
3: and sprinkle it to your office. The darkness troubling you there. Sprinkle it there. See all this miraculous thing?
2: They
3: will pass. The symbol of faith is not something ordinary.
2: Whatsoever you use
3: as a symbol of faith, authority is there and
2: is
3: delivered.
2: Who then say, Dandy?
3: He's
2: our.
3: He said that you receive your testimony. He said
2: you receive
3: your testimony. From that
2: authority,
3: your oil given to the
2: blessed.
3: That's what you
2: know. Omere
3: your water
2: ki wo papa ko le ni miracle
3: for you yourself to have miracle
2: I said ten o mi jade
3: loruko
2: Jesus o ya gba iya nu
3: mi
2: ma tu la fa won yi
3: mo
2: ma gbe bi
3: that
2: when
3: the
2: kini o
3: ti
2: o fe jade so it's a benefit
3: they want us to do operation for
2: am gba oro se be ko le leyi
3: this is not serious
2: man to one be
3: I have man to
2: ki lo ki man to ese
3: na what you use a man to
2: do
3: get your water ready
4: oruko bi ni Mrs. Margaret Okeleye
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3: take your symbol of faith and
2: raise it
3: authority proceed from my mouth
2: agbara la lati oro wa
3: the divine power of god
2: ani ase ororo atoro wa
3: the divine anointing
2: o wono mi ala
3: that water
2: ko si ame buburu kan
3: there is no evil man
2: ti o le duro si ara re
3: ma that will be in your body again
2: ko si ijakule kankan
3: no disappointment
2: ti o le duro si ago ara re ma
3: your body again
2: in the name of Jesus
3: Jesus
2: e te ni moto te ni motorcycle
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3: epi se buwa
2: ti awon ohun elo won ni
3: eh
2: ni kan ni o park moto si tara le
3: igba
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3: to ma ti
2: so kale
3: if once it descended, it will not
2: come back.
3: Once it goes in and comes
2: back, it will stay.
3: Here they said that you can't
2: still walk in. About 4 a.m., you
3: went to the car
2: and thought the bonnet. It was so hot, as the
3: one is coming
2: back. Ah, you know
3: that? Why?
2: I want to
3: the elders have drove the car.
2: You do something
3: else, yes. Not little. The engine
2: knock.
3: That's the work of the elders.
2: In the name of Jesus. Oh, yeah, brother! Iru omi bayi
3: wa
2: bi se bu won ti moto ti e na e won e fi ah that's a call
3: it's not ordinary
2: mo gbadua loruko o ma ri anugba
3: mo
2: ba so bene kan pe owo ole re yi
3: ta da lojo
2: they give her day 20,000
3: that is not 20,000
2: ton ba bu asiri
3: e god can help her
2: you can
3: bless you too your symbol of faith
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2: 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In the name of Jesus.
3: In Jesus' name.
2: Ogo rajade.
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2: 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Iran ogo ma semo la.
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2: Lojo bi won. Happy birthday to you, sir. Otumba Oladapo Joshua.
3: Otumba Oladapo Joshua.
2: Anna Babatunde.
3: Anna Babatunde.
2: Ati Osibajo. Mayowa, happy birthday to you.
3: Happy birthday to you.
2: I pray.
3: Oh,
2: you are your name.
3: Yeah,
2: for you. Jesus.
3: In the name of Jesus.
2: In the name of Jesus.
3: I'm expecting you.
2: I go me fabo. Program di bere negado.
3: Once it's
2: done,
3: we start.
2: Me fe ko miss program
3: today.
2: Bugo branches wa pata. Eja connect papo.
3: Let's connect.
2: Mu fe ran oro jade.
3: Ati ashe. Eje to ni agbara.
2: Lo ko Jesus wa ra no gba. Mo so fun pe to ba tin di quarter to 9. To ti de quarter.
3: You know
2: that quarter. O ti miss awon kankan.
3: Ni
2: lu badan. Ma miss o.
3: Don't miss anything.
2: O ma ni agbara sa. Loruko Jesus o ma ri anu gba.
3: All the way that God will use to
2: bless his
3: bless this commission.
2: No, bless
3: I also bless your life.
2: Bless account.
3: Bless your account.
2: In the name of Jesus.
3: Bless your wife.
2: Bless
3: your
2: life.
3: Bless your life.
2: Bless your life.
3: Bless your
2: life.
3: Bless
2: your life.
3: Bless
2: your life. Bless your life.
3: Bless
2: your
3: life.
2: Bless
3: your
2: life.
3: Bless your
2: life.
3: Bless
2: your life.
3: Bless your life.
2: Bless your
3: life.
2: Bless your life. Bless your
3: I use it for her purpose.
2: Is
3: all purpose water is symbol of
2: faith.
3: I bless it to them with your symbol of faith.
2: The blood of the
3: Lord will satisfy
2: you. Amen. Amen. Amen. Amen.
3: Amen.
2: Amen. Amen.
3: Amen.
2: Amen.
3: Amen. Amen.
2: Amen.
3: Amen. Amen. Amen.
2: Amen.
3: Amen. Amen.
2: Amen.
3: Amen. Amen.
2: Amen.
3: Amen. Amen. Amen. Amen. Amen.

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0: Good morning. Here's the news at dawn from Splash 105.5 FM, the Integrity Station. I am Tumilara Adimujimi. First, the news headlines. Oyo State Governor Seyi Makinde emerges APM presidential candidate. Kano Governor Yusuf wants cabinet members to improve or resign. And France, United States, United Kingdom and Australia to develop underwater drone technology. In sports, 14 players of Nigerian descent set for FIFA World Cup despite Supaigo's absence. Now the news in detail. Oyo State Governor Seyi Makinde has emerged as the presidential candidate of the Aligned People's Movement, APM, for the 2027 general election. Makinde emerged at the prestigious presidential primary held in Ibadan, the Oyo State capital, on Saturday. In his acceptance speech, the governor said his ambition was driven by the need to restore hope and rebuild confidence in the country. He also said Nigerians must benefit from the fact that we are an oil-producing nation, just as citizens of other resource-producing countries benefit from the natural wealth. Makinde also identified agriculture as a key area for economic growth, stressing the need for improved production, processing, storage, as well as agricultural logistics. Human rights activist Omoyele Sowore has criticized a reported proposal of a 100,000 naira minimum wage by state governors, arguing that the amount is insufficient to meet the needs of Nigerian workers. The remarks were contained in a statement posted on Sowore's official page. According to a statement, Sowore said that the proposed wage falls short of the cost of living in the country and will be inadequate for workers facing rising expenses. He further stated that the governors know very well that no worker can live decently on 100,000 naira per month in today's Nigeria because the amount can barely purchase a bag of rice, let alone cover housing, transportation, healthcare, education, utilities, and other basic amenities. According to him, minimum wage should guarantee dignity, not perpetual suffering. Moving on, Kano State Governor Abba Yusuf has warned commissioners and special advisors in his administration to step up their performance or be prepared to leave office. The governor issued the warning during the Awan Nasarawa Salau made in Kano. According to a statement released by spokesperson Sunusi Baturi Dawakin Tofa, Yusuf said political appointees must earn the trust placed in them by delivering results and remaining committed to good governance. He stressed that accountability and measurable achievement are key priorities of his administration. He also urged members of the State Executive Council and other aides to renew their dedication to serving the people and helping the government achieve its development goals. Now we turn to the foreign scene. The United States, United Kingdom and Australia have announced that they will develop underwater drone technology to protect undersea cables and boost defense under their military alliance known as AUKUS. According to reports, the uncrewed undersea vehicle UUV technology is expected to be ready by next year. The AUKUS Defense Pact, which began in 2021, affirmed the three countries would develop nuclear submarines and share military expertise. Now we turn to sports. A total of 14 players of Nigerian descent are expected to represent 8 different countries at the 2026 FIFA World Cup, underlining Nigeria's vast contribution to global football talent development and the growing impact of the diaspora across international football. Although Nigeria failed to secure qualification for the 2026 FIFA World Cup, the country's football influence will still be evident on the biggest stage of world football. While the Super Eagles will watch from the sidelines, these players, many of whom were eligible to represent Nigeria at various stages of their careers, will be carrying their adopted national colours into football's most prestigious competition. The standout names are France winger Michael Olise, Austria's David Alaba, England's Bukayo Saka, Eberechi Eze, and Noni Madueke, as well as Germany's Jamal Musiala and Felix Emecha, among others. Just before we go, once again, our top stories. Oyo State Governor Seyi Makinde has emerged the APM presidential candidate. Kano Governor Yusuf has warned cabinet members to improve or resign. And for instance, the United States, United Kingdom and Australia are set to develop underwater drone technology. And sports, 14 players of Nigerian descent are set for FIFA World Cup despite Supaigo's absence. For more details on the news, visit our website on www.splashfm105.com or simply follow us across all social media platforms. 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The news editor is Sunday Olawo, assisted by Tunde Morinkeji. I am Tumilara Ademujimi. Good morning, and thank you for listening.
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0: message you're about to listen to is from Christ Liberty International Ministry, Trailer Park, Ako Akpete, Ibadan. The preacher is Pastor Dr. Matthew Olawuyi. God bless you, be all good as you listen.
1: Good day, my dear listeners. I welcome you to today's episode of Moment of Liberation. Let us pray. Dear Everlasting Father, I thank you for today, for another opportunity you have given us to share your word. I pray that the entrance of your word will give us light and understanding in the name of Jesus. Bless us abundantly through your word. Help us to be doer of the word, not hearer alone. Thank you, Father. In Jesus' name we have prayed. Amen. My dear listeners, I welcome you once again to today's episode of Moment of Liberation. We are presently talking about Holy Spirit. And in the last episode of the program, I discussed with you the works of the Holy Spirit. I told you about four things that Holy Spirit does. I told you that Holy Spirit is a comforter. He comforts us in all the struggles and challenges of life. Holy Spirit gives us hope. Holy Spirit is a teacher. He teaches us all things. Holy Spirit directs. The Bible tells us in the book of Romans chapter 8 verse 14 that as many as are led by the Spirit of God, they are the sons of God. Holy Spirit directs. He directs, he leads us, he guides us so that we will not run into error. I told you that Holy Spirit strengthens us. He strengthens us. In the book of Isaiah chapter 40 verse 31, the Bible says, those that wait upon the Lord shall renew their strength. Holy Spirit strengthen us. It makes us tough and be able to forge ahead in the face of problems and challenges of life. We're going to continue our discussion on the works of Holy Spirit. And another one that I'm going to tell you about the work of Holy Spirit is that Holy Spirit empower us. Holy Spirit empower us. Holy Spirit is the Spirit of power. So He empowers. In the book of Acts chapter 1 verse 8, the Bible says, ye shall receive power when the Holy Ghost has come upon you. Ye shall receive power when the Holy Ghost has come upon you. So Holy Spirit empowers us. When we have Holy Spirit, we have the power of God. And why do we need the power of God? We need the power of God to be able to withstand the attack of the devil. We need the power of God to be able to withstand the attack of agent of darkness. My dear listener, the Bible tells us that we should be vigilant, we should be sober, because Satan, our adversary, he move around, he roar around like a wounded lion, seeking whom to devour, seeking whom to devour. The world we are in is filled with activities of darkness. The Bible says the secret place of the heart is filled with the habitation of wickedness. There are wicked spirits in operation in our world today. There are demons who afflict men, who distort God's plan for people's life and families. They are agents of darkness who are always on the prowl, you know, seeking to attack and wound us. And so we need the power of God so that we'll be fortified against every spiritual and demonic attack. And this is one of the work of Holy Spirit. Holy Spirit will empower us, will fortify us, so that we'll be able to live above power of darkness. We'll be able to live above the activities of witchcraft, you know, demons, and every agent of darkness. So my dear listener, you need Holy Spirit. You need to be filled with Holy Spirit so that you can be empowered. When you are not empowered by Holy Spirit, you are just like chicken in the hands of the devil. Just the way you will just take your chicken during Christmas and kill it at will, that same way is what the power of darkness will do for anyone who lack the power of God. And you will lack the power of God when you don't have Holy Spirit. It is only when you are full with Holy Spirit that you will have the power of God, and you will be fortified against the onslaught of darkness. And so the sixth thing that the Holy Spirit does is Holy Spirit give us grace. Holy Spirit bring grace into our life. I told you that Holy Spirit is the Spirit of grace. Holy Spirit is Spirit of grace. So when you are filled with Holy Spirit, when you allow the operations of Holy Spirit in your life, Holy Spirit will confer on you grace. And what do we mean by grace? Grace is divine enablement to do the impossible. Grace is divine enablement to do the impossible. So when your life is filled with grace, things that are difficult for others, you will be doing those things at ease. You will achieve them at ease. Where people fail, you will succeed. Where people get to and they are rejected, you will be accepted when you get there. Where people get to and they don't find favor, when you get there, you will receive favor. Why? Because your life carries grace. And what brings grace? Holy Spirit. Holy Spirit is the Spirit of grace. When we are filled with Holy Spirit, when we allow the operation of Holy Spirit in our life will be full of grace. The Bible talks about Stephen. The Bible says, a man full of spirit and grace. The Bible talks about Barnabas, that a man full of Holy Spirit and grace. Anywhere you see Holy Spirit, you will see grace. You will see grace. The Bible talks in the book of Zechariah chapter 4, verse 6 to 7, that it is not by power, it is not by might, but by my spirit. Who art thou, O mountain before Zerubbabel? You will be suppressed, and Zerubbabel will come into the house. You know, he will be able to achieve those things, and we will be shouting, grace, grace, grace. You see, let me tell you, my dear listener, you need the grace of God so that your life will be able to achieve the impossible. You need the grace of God so that your life will break all the limitations that is in your family. A life that is full of grace is a life that is above limitations. A life that is full of grace is a life that is full of restrictions. And how can you enjoy God's grace? You need the Holy Spirit. Holy Spirit is the Spirit of grace. When you allow Holy Spirit in your life, when you are filled with Holy Spirit, you will be filled, your life will be full of grace, and you will be achieving the impossible. Things that no one has ever achieved in your family, you will achieve those things with ease. Your story will be different. Why? Because your life carries grace. Another thing that Holy Spirit does is that Holy Spirit destroys the works of darkness. Holy Spirit will destroy the works of darkness. So when you allow Holy Spirit in your life, when you are filled with Holy Spirit will destroy the works of darkness. Let me read the book of Isaiah chapter 10, verse 27. Isaiah chapter 10, verse 27. And it shall come to pass in that day that his burden shall be taken away from off thy shoulder, and his yoke from off thy neck, and the yoke shall be destroyed because of the anointing. So Holy Spirit destroy the yokes of darkness. I don't know any yoke that is in your family. I don't know any burden that is upon your life, upon your family. But the message is that when you allow Holy Spirit and his operation in your life, he's going to destroy every yoke. He's going to destroy every barrier. He's going to break your life away from every curses. I pray for you, my dear listener, that from every demonic yoke, you are delivered in the name of Jesus. I command that by the authority of Jesus Christ, every demonic yoke in your life are broken in the name of Jesus. Every family curses, generational curses upon your life are lifted in the name of Jesus. That's what Holy Spirit does. Bible says, how God anointed Jesus Christ of Nazareth with Holy Ghost, you know, who went about doing good, healing those who are oppressed, you know, healing those who are sick and delivering those who are oppressed of the devil. because the Spirit of God was with him. So Holy Spirit destroyed yokes. Holy Spirit destroyed demonic barrier. Holy Spirit break limitations. So if you really want your life to move forward, if you really want your life to fly, if you really want your life and begin to move in a positive direction, you need Holy Spirit. Because another work of Holy Spirit that we have talked about is that Holy Spirit destroy the yokes of darkness. And I pray for you that that will be your experience in the name of Jesus. Another thing I will just start to talk about today is the symbols of Holy Spirit. The symbols of Holy Spirit. Well, we may not be able to discuss that, but I'm going to just tell you that that will be our next discussion. And by the grace of God, next week, I'm going to tell you more about that. The symbols of Holy Spirit. What do we mean by the symbols of Holy Spirit? The symbols of Holy Spirit talk about how Holy Spirit manifests himself, the forms through which Holy Spirit manifests himself. Holy Spirit usually manifests himself in several ways, depending on the operation he wants to perform. You need to know this so that by the time Holy Spirit is manifesting himself, you'll be able to know that this is Holy Spirit at work. The Bible says, "Ye shall know the truth, and the truth shall set you free." What you don't know, you won't be able to use that to your own benefit. So, by the grace of God, we are going to stop here today, but that will be our next discussion. In the next discussion, I'll be discussing with you more about the symbols of Holy Spirit. But don't forget, today we are talking about the works of Holy Spirit. And I have told you that Holy Spirit strengthens us. Holy Spirit empowers us. Holy Spirit gives us grace, bring divine enablement to do the impossible. And that Holy Spirit destroys the works of darkness. Let me pray with you. I pray for you, my dear listener, that every work of darkness in your life and family are consumed now by the fire of Holy Ghost in the name of Jesus. From every oppression of the devil, you are delivered in the name of Jesus. It is well with you. Receive fresh fire of Holy Ghost. Receive fresh unction of Holy Spirit. Receive grace to do the impossibles. All those things that have been difficult for you, they become easy. Receive grace to move forward. And so shall it be. In Jesus' name I pray. Amen.
0: I hope you have been blessed by the message you have just listened to. 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
1: First Fruit Christian Church of God and Ministry, Ibadan. Before we go on to today's message, let us pray. Father of mercy, God of all comfort, bless your word to the people. Cause all things to change for the better in the lives of all. In Jesus' mighty name, amen.
3: Anyone that want to administer whip on any offender in those days, number one, the whip is lacerated with blades, with a special kind of razor, a razor-like tool at the hem of the whip, and it is usually very long, so that when they use it on their victim, it will curl round the person, go about 3 or 4 or 5 times, curl from the neck down, and then after the first beating, they draw it back, and drawing it back everywhere is caught. This is the kind of affliction that came upon Jesus. Not because he stole anything, not because he committed any crime, but the Father was pleased to subject him to that affliction, inasmuch as it is written that through the wound will our transgression be born. Through that kind of wounds will the transgression of every one of us that we believe shall be born. Is anybody here? The devil is reminding you of the sin you committed before that affliction came upon you. They are telling you the reason why you are in your situation is because of the rough life you have lived before now. But see what Jesus has done concerning your transgression. He was bruised for our iniquities. The chastisement of our peace, that is, what our peace needs to be established. What is needful for peace to be established in my life, so that I will no longer be worried about what the devil is doing. So that I will not, for 1 hour, have any problem in my relationship with God. So that I will be peaceful within me and peaceful with other people. So that I will experience peace in my body, in my soul, and in my spirit. So that anything contrary to peace will be far from me. The Bible says he was chastised. He was tried with chastening. He was chastened. He received stripes so that you and I can have peace. The chastisement of our peace came upon him. He received it upon him in order to bequeath peace unto us. Is anyone here? You don't have peace of mind. You don't have peace in your family. You don't have peace in your marriage. You have lost peace long ago among your siblings. You don't have peace concerning your career. You have been robbed of your peace over your children. Today, expect the return of your peace. The Bible says, and with his stripes, we are healed. I will say it again and you will conclude it. And with his stripes. Is anybody sick? That is where we receive healing for all. Have you ever wondered why a stark unbeliever come to the gathering of believers like this? And when God begins to heal, he heals them. Are you wondering? This is the reason. Because the Bible says, he paid for our transgression and his stripes brought healing. So when we get to the point of redemption, sin is taken care of, sickness is taken care of. At the point of redemption, there is no reckoning with sin and there is no sickness advantage. There is no sorrow advantage. There is no unrest, affliction, oppression advantage at the point of redemption. Let me show it to us in the book of Psalm 103. Today, everything the devil is using to afflict you will come to an end. Because knowledge is power. Somebody say knowledge is power. If you are knowledgeable about what God has done for you. And you are also knowledgeable that the devil is a stubborn devil who will pretend as if he doesn't know what God has done for you. He wants to see whether you know you're right. He will go ahead and want to treat you as if nothing has been done on your behalf. Now, it will take your knowledge, your active action in the operation of that knowledge, which is called vital wisdom, to tell him to go back to where he's coming from. Today, I decree Satan will turn back from you. After all, he turned back after tempting Jesus. Did he not turn back? The Bible says he left him for a season. Today, the season that you will be Satan free, demon free, is starting today. Psalm 103, verse 1. Bless the Lord, O my soul. Anytime you realize what God has done, anytime you realize the price Jesus paid, your first response is thanksgiving. And that is why David, by the Spirit of God, was thanking God here for the work God has done through our Lord Jesus. Bless the Lord, O my soul, and all that's within me. Bless his holy name. My life must bless God, because I know what Jesus has done for my life. My soul must rejoice, because I can see the price he paid for my affliction, for sorrow, for disease, for sickness, for the penalty of death, for sin and for transgression. So you have to burst into praises. Bless the Lord, O my soul. Bless his holy name. Verse 2. Bless the Lord, O my soul, and forget not all his benefit. This is the point of second time affliction. The Bible says affliction shall not rise again the second time. The point of second time affliction is the point when a man forgets the benefit of redemption. When you are packed full of active memory of what God has done, that is the benefit of redemption, affliction will be far away. But immediately you forget. And how do you know when a man forgets the benefit of redemption? Number one, he doesn't give thanks. Rather than thanksgiving, you'll be murmuring. Number two, he's far from the scripture. He doesn't remind himself in the word of God. He's shortage in the area of meditation in the word of God. Number three, you see all manners of things coming against him and coming around him and coming over him. That is the point of forgetfulness. That's why David was saying, and forget not all his benefit. I need to say to someone here, the reason why that sickness came back to your life is because you forgot all the redemptive activity of Jesus in your life. You forgot that Jesus has taken your sickness. I need to say to someone here, the reason why poverty is looming in your life is because you have forgotten the work of redemption. And I need to say to some people, the reason why you can't keep that home is because you don't have a vital memory of the work of redemption. But today, God is bringing it back to you. If you understand and you know your spirit is here and you are expecting something from the Lord, say a louder amen. Now look at it. Who forgiveth all thy iniquity? How many iniquity did he forgive? Does all include the wickedness you did yesterday? Does all include the sin of your forefathers? Are you sure it include the idolatry practices your forefathers went into? Are you sure that all includes the covenant you made with the devil? Does it include the time you went to Babalawo to collect juju for the solution to your problem? Does it involve it? Let's read it again. Who forgiveth how many things? Who healeth how many diseases? That means blood disease, spiritual disease, physical disease, bone disease, visible disease, invisible diseases, curable and incurable diseases, terminal, acute, hard, condemned, even diseases that is leading to death. The Bible says he healed how many of them? Does he involve HIV? Does he include any form of blood-breaking disease? I can't hear you. Who forgiveth all thy iniquity? Who healed all disease in the brain? Disease in your vital organs? Liver disease? Renal disease? Respiratory disease? Digestive disease? Disease in the blood? The disease in the marrow? The disease in the bones? Disease of the brain? Disease in the fluid of the body? Hypertension? Does it involve it? You mean high blood pressure? He has healed it. Some folks will say, well, there are diseases that don't even have name. They don't have name. They get to the hospital, they diagnose it, but they can't find a name for it. Science told us that every disease in the body of man over the ages have been categorized under 39 headings. 39. The 40th one is the one that is yet to be diagnosed. And Jesus received 40 stripes. Paul received 40, save one, 39. But Jesus complete. So to include the one that is yet to have scientific name. Some folks came around and said, sir, I notice that as I'm sleeping, I will just stop breathing. I don't know what to call that. If you are in that position today, because he did not spare any disease, today will be the last day you will see that in your life. So he took care of all these things. We are delivered from all of them. Look at it again. Verse 4. Who redeemed your life from what?
4: Destruction.
3: That is destruction. Every seed sent into your body to bring destruction is destroyed today.
4: Yeah.
3: By the victory power of Jesus. I know those of you who don't know what disease is all about. Konika Elara. Eyin te mo ton pe disease. Omo ta bi ta ni pe hole n be nu heart e. Mama e mo ton pe disease. I decree here, whether you know it or not, any disease that have survived in this hall, they are dead.
5: None of them is spared. Because Jesus did not spare any one of them. He received suffering for each one of them and for every one of them. Blocked tube, fallopian tube blocked. That's a disease. No or low sperm count is a disease. It's a reproductive disease. Transmitted diseases. They are disease. HIV, hepatitis B, hypertension, diabetes, cancer. They are disease. And they don't come to human body to beautify that body. They come to destroy that body. But here today, because Jesus did not spare any one of them, they are dead. I say in the name of the Lord, they are dead. Look, am I saying it because I just want to talk? No! If this redemption story was not perfected, I would have had no right to talk about it. If it was perfected and is not recorded, there may be a dispute. The devil might argue it out. But the Bible says, what has been written has been written. And they are written for our knowledge. And now that we have knowledge, what follows knowledge is freedom. Because we can see, we can relate with it, and we believe it. Every disease here,

counseling and inquiries, contact Phosphorus Christian Church of God and Ministry, Phosphorus House, Plot 2, Oyeniwe Street, Bashoro, Ibadan, or call 080-55-35-9523. 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

0: Proverbs chapter 18 verse 21. It speaks expressly to the power of positive confession. It says, death and life are in the power of the tongue, and those who love it will eat its fruit. Good morning this lovely Sunday morning, and welcome to Turn It Up with Oluwaseun Omakinola. We're here on Splash 105.5 FM. It's your one and only integrity station. And so I welcome you to this beautiful Sunday morning. So let's kick off with some words from the book of Psalms. I'll be reading from Psalms chapter 51. Have mercy upon me, O God, according to thy loving kindness, according unto the multitude of thy tender mercies. Blot out my transgressions, wash me thoroughly from mine iniquity, and cleanse me from my sin. For I acknowledge my transgressions, and my sin is ever before me. Against thee, thee only, have I sinned and done this evil in thy sight, that thou mightest be justified when thou speakest, and be clear when thou judgest. Behold, I was shapen in iniquity, and in sin did my mother conceive me. Behold, thou desirest truth in the inward parts, and in the hidden part thou shalt make me to know wisdom. Purge me with hyssop, and I shall be clean. Wash me, and I shall be whiter than snow. Make me to hear joy and gladness, that the bones which thou hast broken may rejoice. Hide thy face from my sins, and blot out all my iniquities. Create in me a clean heart, O God, and renew a right spirit within me. Cast me not away from thy presence, and take not thy Holy Spirit from me. Restore unto me the joy of thy salvation, and uphold me with thy free spirit. Then will I teach transgressors thy ways, and sinners shall be converted unto thee. Deliver me from blood guiltiness, O God, thou God of my salvation, and my tongue shall sing aloud of thy righteousness. O Lord, open thou my lips, and my mouth shall show forth thy praise. For thou desirest not sacrifice, else will I give it. Thou delightest not in burnt offering. The sacrifices of God are a broken spirit, a broken and a contrite heart, O God, thou wilt not despise. Do good in thy good pleasure unto Zion. Build thou the walls of Jerusalem. Then shalt thou be pleased with the sacrifices of righteousness, with burnt offering and whole burnt offering. Then shall they offer bullocks unto thine altar. Psalm 51, right there. So I hope you have picked up quite a number of words from Psalms this morning. So good morning again, and welcome.
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3: Discomfort, pain, those fears that are trying to come your way are things that are indications that you are about to break you from. So instead of entertaining the fear, conquer the fear. Instead of giving up at the point of pain, go beyond the pain. Yes, go beyond the pain. Instead of pushing back at discomfort, endure it. Look at Jesus. Hebrews chapter 12, verse 2. Looking unto Jesus, the author and the finisher of our faith. Who what? Who for the joy? Did you hear? Before you, there's a joy. And what do you do if there's a joy before you? When joy is before a man, cross is presented. So what did he do? Who for the joy that was set before him? He endured the cross. The cross, you must be read well, that this cross is for me to cross over. And I'm crossing over by this cross. And that's what Jesus did. By the cross, he crossed over. By the cross, he crossed you over. That's how you move from darkness into light, by the cross. Are you listening to me? By the cross, you crossed. Not only the cross, he endured the cross. What did he do again? Despising the shame. He didn't despise it once. It was continuous. Despising the shame. He said, and he sat down. Did you see? He got to his ultimate. He sat down at the right hand of the throne of God. He sat down. So watch this. Something is set for you so that you will be set in your place. And now you don't want to endure the cross. You don't want to despise the shame. You don't want to. Complaining about this, complaining about that. No, not me anymore. Not me. I position myself for greater things. Because this is what I read in the Bible. Proverbs chapter 4 verse 18, the path of the just, that's what I read, is as a shining light that shineth more and more unto a perfect day. That's what I read, Proverbs 4:18. So it must keep getting better. Endure the cross, it shines more. Despise the shame, it shines more. Are you listening? More and more is breaking forth. Cross over by your cross. Excuse me, by your pain, you will cross over. By your cross, you will cross over. By your shame, you will cross over. Despise the shame. How do you despise shame? It's nothing. What about it? It's nothing. What about that? It's nothing. You need to read 2 Corinthians chapter 4 and see what Paul started speaking there. And if you get what Paul was speaking, then you'll be able to enter some realms. You'll be able to enter some flow. Who for the joy set before him. There's a joy set before you. Don't let anything distort it. Come on. Paul was speaking in that 2 Corinthians chapter 4 from verse 6. He said, for God who commanded light to shine out of darkness and shine in our heart to give, did you hear that? To give the light of the knowledge of the glory of God in the face of Jesus Christ. Then he said, for this treasure is an earthen vessel, so that the excellency of the power will be of God and not of us. Then this is where I'm really going. Then he said, we are troubled on every side. That's the spice in the ship. We are troubled on every side. He said, but not distressed. How will you be troubled on every side and you will not be distressed? It was a right reading of the issue, right reading of the matter. That's it. Are you listening to me? Then he went further. He said, we are perplexed, but not despair. Eh? How will you be perplexed and you will not be despair? That's what Paul said. Persecuted, but not forsaken. Ah. What? Persecution seems as if you have been forsaken. That's despising the shame. When the issue comes, despise it. That's how to defile the matters of life. That's the spirit of David. Defiance. It shows up. Defile it. Are you listening? He said, we are cast down, but not destroyed. Oh! It's not just destroyed. You'll be broken. But he said, no. He was despising the shame. Come to that place of honor and look at the matters of life as means to take you to where you're going. Don't settle at those spots. Don't settle at your Red Sea. You're supposed to cross it. Don't be stopped and limited at the wall of Jericho, irrespective of how big and how big it is. It's supposed to announce you. What I've discovered in life is that the challenges of life are positioned to announce us. But a lot of people limit themselves by those challenges of life and they were not announced. But listen to me, recovery has come. Everything you have lost, you're going to get it back. He said the years, the cankerworm, the palmerworm, the caterpillar and the locust has eaten have been restored back as a restoration. Of those things which you missed, they're coming back to you. The eyes of destiny is calling you. Somebody is eating to the beckoning of destiny today and something new is breaking out of your life. Nothing stops you anymore. Look at David speaking in Psalm 40 verse 1, 2, and 3. He said, I waited patiently upon the Lord and inclined unto me and heard my cry. He drew me out. Everything limiting you, God is drawing you out of it. He drew me out of the miry clay, out of the horrible pit. God is drawing you out. Then he said, he set my feet upon the rock. Your feet is being set upon the rock. And that is on your marks. Get set. And what I hear is go. When he says go, don't let anything stop you from going. Press on and go. Are you listening to me? He set my feet upon the rock. Look at the next statement. He said, and he established my goings. Somebody's going is being established today. So nothing can limit you except you. Nothing could limit his strength except his strength. Nothing could stop his strength except his strength. The path of the just, is as a shining light. I shine it more and more until perfect day. The perfect day is beckoning to you. Move into it. Stop this limitation. Stop celebrating limitation. He said, establish my going. Then he said, and put a new song. You will not sing the old song again. I'm praying for you. You will not sing the old song again. From today, the Lord put in your mouth a new song. Why? Because he's drawing you out of the horrible pit, out of the horrible clay, and setting your feet upon the rock and establishing your aim. Therefore, you will sing a new song. He will put laughter in your mouth, irrespective of the situation that exists in your time and your generation. And you will rise above the obstacle of life. I give you one key that will bring you to the place of crossing the borders, of crossing the limits of life. It's waiting on the Lord. Waiting on the Lord. Isaiah chapter 40. Proverbs 28. He said, have you not heard? Have you not known? That the everlasting God, the Lord, the creator of the ends of the earth, he fainted on that as he will. He will part to those that are weak and strength to those that have no mind. The youth shall fail, the young men shall utterly fall. What? The point where they fail and fall is the point where you wait on the Lord. I will wait on the Lord. Those that wait on the Lord, He will renew their strength. And what we have, they will mount up. They will mount up. That's breaking borders. That's breaking borders. And that's why I'm telling you, you are breaking borders. You are breaking record. I wish I can see people here this morning that are ready to break record. If you are ready to break record, declare it. I'm ready to break record. And nothing, because listen to me, certain people have set record in your lineage. You break the record. And nobody has broken this since so. Nobody has broken this since so. You that you are hearing me, you are breaking record. You are setting new pace. You are pioneering new things. You are a trailblazer. Record breakers. Record breakers are rising by this broadcast. They are rising, crossing the hurdles, crossing the limits, raising the bar, raising the bar. This is where my Father got it to. I take it up. I take it further. I push it forward. Are you listening? I was reading about Isaac. He said, Isaac, I read it in the NIV. I think it's the NIV. He said, Isaac prospered. He became prosperous until he became exceedingly prosperous. Look at the levels. In everything, break record. I am ready to break record. I am ready to break record. I will set new pace. I am ready to break record. I will set new pace. New pace from you. New pace from you. Yes, you have the capacity. Stop wasting your capacity by your excuses. Stop wasting your capacity by celebrating your limitation. Stop it. Don't be like those people that say, we were like what? You don't speak for your enemy. Stop speaking for your enemy. You are like grasshoppers. You, like grasshoppers. You didn't even see anything to liken yourself to. You are looking at it and you are saying you are like grasshopper. When he said, greater is he that is in you than he that is in the world. And you are now using that which is in the world. That's the mind I guess David carried. David was a New Testamental believer that lived in the Old Testament. How will you see Goliath and say you can conquer if you don't carry that mentality? Nothing has robbed man like his mentality. And it's time to wake up and see things begin to add up for you. The lines are going to fall onto you in pleasant places because you have godly heritage. Hallelujah. I pray for you this morning that your mindset will change. Your chase will change. Your pursuit will change. And you will see how God will make things out of your life. A season of new things is here. For somebody hearing me this morning, a season of new things is here for you. And the Lord give it to you. I'm hearing new in the order of your life, in the order of your mindset, in the order of your mentality. New. And once it comes into you, you're settled. Your mind will look at things and look as in, how will it be? Excuse me, it's not your business. God wants you to believe it. He will perform it. Did you hear me? God just wants you to believe it. He will perform it. Whatever I've done in life was at the instance of God. I only have one duty, to believe God. And He has performed it. And you are the next person that God wants to prove that in your life and perform the things that are beyond imagination. You're stepping in into that which God has ordained for you. And God's glory is taking over in your life. Your time is here. Your season is here. And listen to me. Break the limits and get into the flow of limitlessness. Hear what He says. A man that is born of the Spirit is like the wind. You don't know where it's going to. You don't know where it's coming from. That's limitless. And He said, those that wait upon the Lord, He will renew their strength. They will mount up with wings as eagles. Are you listening to me? Those that did not move, they will run and not be weary. Those that did not move again, they will walk and not faint. But I don't want to stop at walking. I don't want to stop at running. I want to fly. From where God started is where I want to start. You too, if from where God started, you're going to start. Mount up with eagles and you begin to change altitude. You begin to change altitude. You begin to change altitude. Are you listening to me? The path of the just is as a shining light that shines more. So you gain more altitude. Because the call upon your life is the call of come up either. Come up either. So what do you do when he says come up either? You will mount up like eagles. Hallelujah.
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1: Hallelujah. This is the Radio Sunday Bible School of the Gospel Faith Mission International, the church with the word for the world, to change the world. Our church has branches in several parts of Ibadan, virtually all states of Nigeria, and in about five continents of the world right now. Our church carries the missionary mandates of accomplishing the great commission of our Lord Jesus Christ through the instrumentality of his unchanging word that changes us. Sit back now and relax as Pastor J.K. Akinola, a senior pastor of the church, brings you the living word of God to your doorsteps, strengthening you in the course of life and thus helping you to fulfill God's purpose here on earth and the end make

0: You are welcome, my dear listener, to the rounding up and revision of the third quarter, which was about the Holy Spirit. We have learned during this quarter about the Holy Spirit, His person, and His work. We will just run through the 12 lessons we went through this quarter, lest we forget, and so that we'll be able to put them to use at appropriate seasons of our lives. Shall we pray? Almighty God, we thank you for giving us revelation, knowledge of your word, especially giving us an understanding of the Holy Spirit and what we should do to be able to network with Him for the success, overall success of our life and fulfillment. We give thanks to you because these words have become part and parcel of our lives and is going to help us to the end. Thank you as we revise these topics. Give us more knowledge and understanding. In Jesus' wonderful name we pray. Amen. We have lesson one, the person and the ministries of the Holy Spirit, with the memory verse that, but the Helper, the Holy Spirit, whom the Father will send in my name, He will teach you all things and bring to your remembrance all the things that I have told you. So the Holy Spirit comes right on board for us as a helper. That's the real reason why He was brought. So we learned that in lesson one. God Himself directed that the Holy Spirit should come and help us, humanity. And lesson two says, the promise of the Holy Spirit, with the memory verse as, behold, I send the promise of my Father to you, but tarry in the city of Jerusalem until you are endued with power from on high. Luke 24:49. Here, the Holy Spirit has been long waited for. We've had a lot of prophecies in the Old Testament about His coming, what He was coming to do. And now Jesus Christ gave the word that as I go, just wait, He will come to you. And since He came during the time of Pentecost, He has remained with us and He will continue to be with us in Jesus' name. Then the third lesson, still on the personality of the Holy Spirit, is receiving the Holy Spirit baptism. With the memory verse that, then Peter said to them, repent and let every one of you be baptized in the name of Jesus Christ for the remission of your sins, and you shall receive the gifts of the Holy Spirit. So the Holy Spirit has been given to us. All we need to do is to be baptized in Him, to immerse ourselves in Him. And we saw through that lesson how we can yield ourselves to Him and He will come in and live inside of us and overflow us. Then lesson four talks about empowerment for witness. This is the lesson that began the process of empowering work of the Holy Spirit. He empowers us to witness, to give evidence that, look, the Holy Spirit has given the evidence that Jesus Christ is Lord. He says, but the memory verse says, but ye shall receive power when the Holy Spirit has come upon you, and ye shall be my witnesses in Jerusalem and in all Judea and Samaria and to the ends of the earth. Acts 1:8. Right from the time the Holy Spirit came, He had been empowering us to witness, and He will not leave us in Jesus' name. Lesson 5 says, the death and resurrection of Jesus Christ. This is a great work of the Holy Spirit. You see, because the memory verse says, but the angel answered and said to the women, do not be afraid, for I know that you seek Jesus who was crucified. He is not here, for He is risen, as He has said. Come and see the place where the Lord lay. Matthew 28:5-6. The power of the Holy Spirit raised Jesus from the dead, contrary to the desires of the powers of the day, who didn't want Him to rise, but death could not hold Him captive. That is the number one empowerment the Holy Spirit did. And after that, He had released the empowerment to us. Lesson 6 says, guidance and direction. The first empowerment He does for us is to guide us, to direct us, so that we do not fall into any error. And the memory verse says, however, when He, the Spirit of truth, has come, He will guide you unto all truth, for He will not speak of His own authority, but whatever He hears, He will speak, and He will tell you the things to come. That's John 18:13. So the Holy Spirit comes to reveal to us information that we need, so that we do not fall into error, and He guides us. That's a great empowerment work. Then lesson 7 talks about spiritual gifts and fruits, and the memory verse says, there are diversities of gifts, and but the same Spirit. There are also differences of ministrations, but the same Lord. 1 Corinthians 12:4-5. Now the Holy Spirit empowers us with gifts, with fruits, and the gifts are called the charisma, the fruits are called the character. Both of them are so important in our life for us to be who God wants us to be. The Holy Spirit gives us that charisma and character. And then lesson 8 talks about overcoming challenges. It's still part of the empowering walk, overcoming challenges through the Holy Spirit. And the memory verse says, therefore, I take pleasure in infirmities, in reproaches, in needs, in persecutions, in distresses, for Christ's sake. For when I am weak, then I am strong. 2 Corinthians 12:10. That is to say, challenges will surely come. Persecutions, trials will come. But the Holy Spirit helps you. It takes you through. It leads you through. He said, when you pass through the water, it will not overflow you. That's part of the empowerment we get in the Holy Spirit. Hold on to him very strongly. Lesson 9 says, walking in the Spirit. And the memory verse says, I say then, walk in the Spirit, and you will not fulfill the lust of the flesh. Galatians chapter 5, verse 16. Walking in the Spirit is an empowerment because it's not easy to walk. You know, there will be resistances, there will be oppositions, but the Holy Spirit gives you what it takes to walk when you walk in him. What a great comfort we have in life. And now we are going to the last part, which is the Spirit empowered life. How does the Spirit empowered life looks like? Lesson 10 talks about prayer and the Holy Spirit. The Spirit empowered life is a life of prayer. And the memory verse says, likewise, the Spirit also helps in our weaknesses, for we do not know what we should pray for as we ought. But the Spirit himself makes intercession for us with groanings which cannot be uttered. Romans 8:26. So an empowered life is a life that prays, a life that prays without stress and ceaselessly. That's great one. Then lesson 11 talks about fruitfulness and productivity. And the memory verse says that you may walk worthy of the Lord, fully pleasing in him, being fruitful in every good work and increasing in the knowledge of God. So the Holy Spirit helps you to be fruitful. It makes us to be productive. It gives us that power to make impact in the life where we are, even in this current situation that we are passing through. When you have the Holy Spirit, you are fruitful, you are productive, people will love to associate with you. And the last one, which is lesson 12, it says, persevering in the Spirit. And the memory verse says, if we live in the Spirit, let us also walk in the Spirit. We walk the talk. The Holy Spirit helps us to walk the talk. We persevere. We are able to, we are tenacious to go through in walking. We live in the Spirit. I want to pray for you, my dear listener, in as much as the Holy Spirit has been sent to us, receive power today. Place your hands on your heart. Receive power today to navigate through life and to overcome in life and destiny. God's name be glorified. In Jesus' wonderful name I pray. Amen. Congratulations for completing this quarter. We look forward to the next quarter from next week. God bless you.
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It was only him and security in the escalade. 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Make a bust on her brain. Joseph is not straight, he dey swing both ways. He dey politician, dey learn

0: The time is 12 o'clock from Splash 105.5 FM at the Integrity Station. Here is the news read by Amanda Douglas. First, the news headlines. ADC challenges federal government to make life more meaningful for Nigerians. Wike says Rivers has no choice but to support President Tinubu. U.S. Congress advances American-Israeli military integration plan. Yusuf celebrates first Sabrugal's goals. Now the news in details. The African Democratic Congress, ADC, has called on the All Progressives Congress, APC-led federal government to make life more meaningful for Nigerians. The national chairman of the ADC, David Mark, made the call on Saturday at the National Executive Committee NEC meeting held in Abuja. Mark urged government at all levels to intensify efforts toward tackling insecurity in Nigeria. The former Senate president also charged all party leaders and members across the federation to close ranks and recommit themselves to the shared vision of building a stronger and more inclusive Nigeria. He noted that history teaches that strong political parties are built not merely on personalities, but on enduring values and institutions. Oyo State Governor Seyi Makinde has met with families of victims recently abducted in Orire local government area, appealing for patience, understanding, and cooperation as the government intensifies efforts to secure their release. The governor, who met with the families, community leaders, and residents at the open field of Ahoro Esiele LA Basic School, assured them that his administration would leave no stone unturned in ensuring the safe rescue of the abductees.
1: Masufumama, tutoriti yi mo se wa sibi leni. Ko si nkan ti mo le so. To le je ki nto wa ni ogbo to wa ni okan yin to le asoje at this moment. And because it is your government, e be ti mo fe wa be yin leni ni pe we will, by God's grace and the cooperation, who will bring back our children and the teacher.
0: The governor recalled that merely 200 operators of the Western Security Network, codenamed Amotekun, had lost their lives in the course of combating security challenges across the state, disclosing that since the abduction occurred, he had been holding security meetings twice daily and working closely with security agencies to facilitate the victim's safe return. In emotional appeals, Professor Wale Alamu, husband of the abducted school principal, Mrs. Fumilayo Ojo, whose daughter-in-law and four grandchildren are among those being held captive, as well as Mr. Aliyu Saidi, a relative of one of the victims, pleaded with the governor to do everything within his powers to secure the safe return of their loved ones.
1: Any society, do your way, who sin is swing on your rain. Who go away your two and ye, I got away your way, a daffo. I'm being your major courage, sir. 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Your woman won't look at if you see video to one quick carry. It's very disheartening and depressing. 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Momma quailly she, a cajue, a jubello, a singomina.
2: A daffo, while I wanted to your love. 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
0: The governor later held a brief private meeting with the families of the abducted pupils and teachers to further discuss ongoing rescue efforts and provide reassurance of the government's commitment to the operation. Meanwhile, Governor Shane McKinney has stated that the federal control of security agencies had left him incapacitated in the recent kidnap attack and other security challenges in the state. McKinney made this known on Saturday while accepting the presidential nomination of the African People's Movement, APM, in Ibadan, the state capital. The governor lamented the persistent captivity of innocent school children and other citizens kidnapped by criminal elements in the state. He described the situation as a painful reminder of the limitations faced by state governors in addressing security challenges. According to him, no elected leader should be held accountable for security outcomes without possessing the authority necessary to act decisively. Minister of the Federal Capital Territory, FCT, Yason Wike, has declared that Rivers State has no choice but to continue supporting President Bola Tinubu's re-election bid, citing what he described as unprecedented federal appointments and developmental projects enjoyed by the state under the current administration. Wike made the declaration on Saturday in Port Harcourt during a luncheon organized by the Rainbow Coalition in honor of candidates participating in the forthcoming governorship, national assembly, and state assembly elections in the state. The former Rivers State governor urged residents to compare the benefits the state had received under previous administrations with what he had gained in less than 3 years of the Tinubu administration. According to him, Rivers people must appreciate the president for recognizing and rewarding the state. The minister dismissed ethnic and sectional sentiments in politics, insisting the governance and development should remain the primary considerations for voters. It's the 12 p.m. news on Splash 105.5 FM. Still ahead, U.S. Congress advances American-Israeli military integration plan. Yusuf celebrates first Super Eagles goals. We take a break now. When we come back, we'll bring you more stories. Stay with us.
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Welcome back. Turning to the foreign scene. Lebanon's Prime Minister Nawaf Salam has accused Israel of pursuing a scorched earth policy as Israeli forces expand their ground invasion. Israeli forces kill a paramedic in southern Lebanon and continue to push towards the city of Nabatea as Hezbollah claims more attacks on northern Israel. U.S. Secretary of Defense Pete Hegseth is warning that Washington is ready to resume strikes against Iran if the ongoing negotiations collapse. Palestinians in Gaza are mourning Jamal Abu Aoun, a doctor who was killed in an Israeli strike in central Deir el-Balah. A provision in a bill before the United States Congress could tie the American and Israeli militaries for more closely together, deepening their cooperation on weapons research, production, and technology. The proposal, titled the United States-Israel Defense Technology Cooperation Initiative, appears on Section 224 of the House Armed Services Committee's version of the Fiscal Year 2027 National Defense Authorization Act, NDAA, the annual U.S. defense policy bill. The measure is still at an early stage. The NDAA is passed by the Congress each year to set U.S. military policy and authorize defense programs and spending levels. It enacted the provision could mark a major change in one of the world's closest military relationships, shifting the two countries from a partnership centered largely on American military aid towards one in which their defense industries are more deeply intertwined. Section 224 would require the U.S. Defense Secretary to appoint an executive agent, a single official, to coordinate military cooperation between U.S. and Israel. Finally, sports news. Al-Hassan Youssouf says he is delighted to have finally opened his goal-scoring account for the Super Eagles, describing the achievement as a proud moment in his international career. Youssouf scored twice as Nigeria defeated Jamaica 3-0 in the final of the 2026 Unity Cup on Saturday night. The New England Revolution Stars was quickest to the ball as goalkeeper Konia Boyce-Clark punched the ball following a large throw in from the left by Kenneth Igboke in the fourth minute. The midfielder's second goal was a beauty to behold as he was brilliantly set up by Hamburg winger Philip Otele for him to open his body and let fly from outside the box. Youssouf said scoring his first goals for the Super Eagle was a memorable moment that will stay with him for years to come. The Super Eagles defended their Unity Cup crown in impressive fashion, netting 5 goals in 2 games without conceding a single goal. Just before we go, a recap of the headlines. ADC has challenged the federal government to make life more meaningful for Nigerians. Yes, Onwike has stated that Rivers State has no choice but to support President Bola Tinubu. U.S. Congress has advanced American-Israeli military integration plan. Youssouf has celebrated his first Super Eagles goals. For more details on the news, visit our website on www.splashfm1055.com or simply follow us across all social media platforms, Facebook at SplashFM 105.5 Ibadan, X and Instagram at SplashFM 105.5. We have now come to the end of the news on Splash 105.5 FM, the integrity station and the best radio station in the southwest of the country. The news editor is Tunde Olawuwo, assisted by Ibukunoluwa Olagunju. I am Amanda Douglas. Good afternoon, and thank you for listening.

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9: 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Ministry, Pastor Lukola Timi Johnson, Reverend Mrs. Mercy Oderide, Bukola Akinade, Babatunde, Pastor Ifeoluwa Odogiyan, Toluwani Sims, The Art Keys, and your favorite host, Shadia Otieri, Pastor Matthew Okuwazo, will be welcoming you all. Also featuring special legendary award presentation to Pastor Ayodele Abraham Adelegon and Pastor Paul Tao. 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
15: Yes, y'all, everybody. 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

0: and welcome to Health Check right here on Splash 105.5 FM, the Integrity Station. My name is Tumi, and I am super thrilled to be back on the show today. Now, this is Health Check, where all we do is have conversations that help you and you listening to me right now to prioritize your health. So you want to pay attention to everything we say on this show because it helps us to learn together, unlearn some things, and even relearn things we need to relearn. Welcome again, and thank you for joining me. So today I'm actually having a very interesting conversation, a discussion with you guys, and I will be talking about water. Yes, today is not about soda, today is not about coffee, today is not about alcohol, today is about water. Because over time and based on some conversations that I've had with some of my friends, some of my family members, some of my co-workers, even acquaintances, people we just see every day, I realize that a lot of people do not think they have to take water. They don't even know the side effects. They just feel like, okay, when I take a lot of water, it makes me pee too much. So because of that, they decide to not take water at all, or they decide to choose when they want to take water. So for some persons, they would say, okay, when I leave the house in the morning, I take a glass of water and that's fine. And then the next time they would take water is maybe when they get back home in the afternoon or later in the evening. And that would be because, oh, they don't want to be pausing in between work to go take water. Some people don't even know that they need to hold a bottle of water with them when they are heading out and take water every 2 hours so that they can stay hydrated and not run into any problems. But that is why I'm here for you, to tell you why you need to take water and tell you some disadvantages of not taking enough water. Come with me and let's have a lot of fun on the show today. So my health sources today will be WHO and the Mayo Clinic. So you want to listen and let us all learn together. Now, your body is basically a walking sachet of water. Maybe not exactly water, but according to the US Geological Survey, about 60% of the human body is made up of water. So your brain, your heart, your lungs, your muscles, your skin, even your bones need water to function. So it is not just for your throat or for your stomach, because in fact, some people do not drink water because they feel like it makes their stomach look bigger. You know, say, I don't want to look like that. So I'd rather eat something and not take water. So get this, all parts of your body, almost every part of your body actually needs water. Why do you think whenever we have conversations around how do I improve my heart health? Oh, how do I do this? Oh, how do I get a glowing skin? The first thing people say is stay hydrated. Drink a lot of water. So your body is made up of water and your body needs water to function. Without water in your body, everything slows down. Water helps to regulate body temperature. It helps to keep your joints lubricated. It helps you to carry nutrients to your cells, helps you to flush out waste through urine and sweat. It helps to also prevent constipation. I'll say more about the functions of water, but let's quickly talk about how much water we need. Now, before we do that, let me let you know that water is like the fuel your body needs to function every other day. So if you're not drinking enough water, your body starts to send you some signals. These signals your body sends you are called the symptoms of dehydration. So we'll get to that as well. But before then, let's quickly look at how much water our body needs every day. There's this popular saying that our body actually needs 8 glasses of water every day. But now, I'm going to help to break it down with facts from Mayo Clinic. Now, the Mayo Clinic says that men, they need about 3.7 liters of fluids a day, and that is about 15.5 cups. Now, if you're a man listening to me, ask yourself, how many cups of water have I taken today? It's almost 4 p.m. now. You're supposed to take 15 cups in a day, 15.5 cups in a day. Some people have not even had 3 cups today. Maybe they had one in the morning while they were having breakfast. Some people did not even eat breakfast because they were going to church. Some people don't even eat on Sunday mornings at all, either they go to church or not. So those people sometimes do not even take water at all. So some people are probably going to be having brunch. Some people are just getting back home from church and they're probably just having brunch now. They probably have taken 2 glasses of water and to them, they are done until dinner is served, right? So as a man, you need 15.5 cups every day and a woman is 2.7 liters. That's about 11.5 cups. And this includes water from your food. So when you make your very sweet eforiro and you have your watermelon, I mean, those things also count for something. So all together, you should have 11.5 cups as a woman and 15.5 cups as a man. So eat a lot of avocado as well, because you also get water from that. There are some foods we eat that give us water, like watermelon from the name. That is actually very, very obvious. And then we also have avocado. Now, the World Health Organization actually reminds us that, while I understand that Mayo Clinic has said, oh, man, drink 15.5, woman, drink 11.5 cups, the World Health Organization has now gone further to say that sometimes you need to take more water based on what your body needs, based on what the weather is, and even based on the physical activities you engage in every other day. If you are sweating, or you're a Nigerian and you do deliveries, I mean, you're always riding your bikes, or you're always driving, doing things involving yourself in activities that make you sweat a lot, then you need way, way more than 15.5 cups per day. So let me find a way to make sure that everybody actually gets enough water, regardless of what they do. Now, when you go to pee, what does your pee look like? If your pee is the pale yellow, I mean, you're good. Very pale yellow, actually, please bear in mind. But if your urine is very, very dark, looking like one very orange drink that we take, then you need more water. Check your pee and be sure if you need more water, or if you can say, okay, now I'm good, I'll take more water later. One thing somebody always says, or one thing a professional always advises, is set your alarm to also remind you to take water every 2 hours. Maybe if it's just half a glass or a glass of water, before you know it, if you take this to 2 hours every day, you would even take way more than you should take, which is absolutely good for you, because sometimes the weather gets very confusing. You would think the weather is cold and before you know it, you're feeling very hot. You think the weather is very hot and before you know it, you're feeling cold. So at these times, you need a lot of water to keep your body hydrated. And beer doesn't count, oh. Alcohol doesn't count, oh. What these things even do is they dehydrate you. So before you grab that chilled bottle of beer and say, oh, this one's safe now, water. No, beer no be water, oh. In fact, whenever you're thirsty, take water. Don't go for alcohol, because alcohol will even dehydrate you. So you need to take water at these times. I was talking about some panic signals that your body sends you whenever you do not take a lot of water, and I called these panic signals symptoms of dehydration. Now, what are the symptoms that you would see? The first one is dry mouth. Your mouth will feel very dry. A friend of mine shared with me recently how she woke up at midnight and she just started feeling very dry. Her mouth was dry, even her body felt dry. And until she took water, she did not feel better. I mean, you do not want to wait until it gets to that level before you start taking enough water. So dry mouth is a symptom. Headache is another symptom. Dizziness, fatigue, dark urine, like I said before, even rapid heartbeat. That's why I will let you know the things taking water regularly actually helps you achieve in your body very soon. So in kids, it can cause sunken eyes, it can cause dry diapers, it can cause no tears when they cry. And for adults, it can even be worse, because you might not even feel thirsty, so you wouldn't even know that you're dehydrated. But the CDC, that's the Center for Disease Prevention and Control, that's the Center for Disease Control and Prevention, says that even mild dehydration can affect your mood, can affect your memory, and even your motor coordination. So if you're feeling cranky, if you're feeling forgetful, or you're always tripping over your own feet, it might not be your village people. It might be because of your water level. That's even for mild dehydration. Mild dehydration is when you feel headache, you feel dizziness, your urine is dark, you're tired, you are not able to do things you would do, you're forgetful, you know, you're not as active as you would be. See, if it is severe dehydration, it can actually be a medical emergency. We can be talking about things like kidney problems, talking about seizures. In some cases, research even says that severe dehydration now can lead to coma. And that is why it is very preventable. So what are the ways we can stay hydrated as human beings, as people that want to actually be in good health? Number one, infuse it. Sometimes it can be very, very, let me say, difficult, because I will say I've also experienced this one myself. Sometimes it feels like water is so tasteless that you just don't want to take it. So if you infuse your water with other things that can help you even stay healthier, it can help you. So things like cucumber, you want to add slice of cucumber to your water, you want to add lemon to give it a bit of taste, you want to add mint, ginger, you can even add pineapple to just give it that flavor and make it taste different, so you do not feel like you're having the very regular water, the good old water. It would feel different when you drink it. It is like water you would drink, it is like the expensive water you pay for when you go to this very pricey restaurants, but you'd be having that in your own kitchen, in your own house. That is why it's very important for us to have fruits that can also help us, you know, live healthier. Fruits that will make us even healthier always in our house. So you can also eat your water. That means your watermelon, your cucumber, your oranges, strawberries, all your water-rich foods. You can also add that so that you get enough water every day. And on days when you even feel like, oh, you're craving something really sweet, you just go to your watermelon and you eat your water that way. Because while you're eating your fruit, you're also drinking the water. You can also carry a bottle. I mean, these days, bottles are like one of the cutest things you would see a lady carry. Ladies now have very fancy, cute looking, pretty bottles, but they hold whenever they are going out, going to work, going to the gym, even taking a walk. You know, when they are sauntering, they take a lot of water. They put that bottle on their side and then they just, you know, sometimes they even match their face cap with their bottles. So you want to, you know, hold a bottle, one of those very cute little ones. Make it your best friend. Hold it, look at it, spend time with it. Before you know it, you'll be very used to having it around and then you would never ever forget, because some people would say, oh, whenever I get a new water bottle, I always misplace it. But when you look at it and make it your best friend, see, you can even pick those bottles that have those markings on them that will tell you how much water you have. In fact, there are some bottles that will encourage you. I mean, I've seen bottles with very funny inscriptions like, oh, you're doing well, take more later, something around that. So there are bottles that have very, very nice inscriptions that you can buy and always hold, and it will help you to always stay healthy. Now, like I was saying before, you can also set a reminder. Use your phone alarms. You can also look for some applications that would help you or that would remind you to drink a lot of water. I mean, those exist. You can find them. And also remember to drink before you eat. One glass before each meal gives you the bonus of 3 glasses a day. Of course, like I was saying, before you eat, drink water. Some people would say it makes them full. If you don't have to drink a whole cup, just drink maybe half a glass before you start to eat. So that after eating, you also take more. Before you know it, you have completed your 15.5 cups as a man and your 11.5 cups as a woman. Now, if you're fasting or you're taking some medications, you might have to check in with your doctor to know how much water you need. But do not say all of this doesn't apply to you. It also does, but you might even need more water, because I've also discussed it here on the show before that when you're fasting, you even need more water at those times when you are taking your break, you're breaking your fast. You want to take a lot of water so that you can be hydrated while you go on with your very long fasting period. Now, I'm quickly just spice things up with a quiz. Yes, I'll spice up with a quiz. I'll just ask you a question, wait for a beat, and then I'll tell you my answer. So you're going to answer in your heart, wherever you're listening to me right about now. Now, do not forget that this is Health Check with Timmy, and I am thrilled to be on the show today talking to you about the importance of staying hydrated. Now to my fun facts. Thirst is the first sign of dehydration. True or false? Thirst is the first sign of dehydration. True or false? 1, 2, 3, 4, and 5. So if you said true, then you're absolutely correct. Thirst, by the time you feel thirsty, you're already a bit dehydrated. So of course, you're correct. All right, the next question or the next quiz is, all drinks hydrate you. All drinks hydrate you. True or false? 1, 2, 3, 4, and 5. False. Yes, not every drink would dehydrate you. I mean, coffee, soda, alcohol can even dehydrate you more. False, because not every drink actually hydrates you. Drinks like coffee, soda, and alcohol can even dehydrate you more. Number 3, kids need less water than adults. Kids need less water than adults. Do you agree or are you against? True or false? 1, 2, 3, 4, 5, 6, 7. Or like some people would even count. 1 Mississippi, 2 Mississippi, 3 Mississippi, 4 Mississippi, 5 Mississippi. False again. Yes, they need proportionally just as much. And babies especially can get dehydrated very, very fast. Do not forget that your body actually needs water. So either you're young or old, you actually need to take sufficient water for your body. Now, before you go today, check your water bottle. Is it full? Do not also forget to set a reminder every 2 hours to drink water. Remind yourself why you should drink water. I need to drink water to stay healthy. I need to drink water. Oh, I'm going to run through the functions quickly so that we can all learn that together as well. Number one, drinking water or staying hydrated helps you to maintain your body temperature. Now, the Center for Disease Prevention and Control says that water helps you regulate your body temperature, especially during physical activity or in hot weather. Now, staying hydrated will allow your body to sweat and cool down naturally. Without enough water, you actually overheat faster. So you have to be very careful and take a lot of water. Now, water would also help you to boost physical performance. Even mild dehydration can impair your physical performance. You'll not be able to do all the things you're supposed to do. Don't forget I said, when you're dehydrated, it can make you forgetful, it can make you cranky, it can make you even trip over. You would lose your motor coordination. And this one is even from the European Hydration Institute. So don't forget, if you are working out, you're doing physical labor, or you even walk distances, really long distances, it helps you to improve your endurance, your strength, and even your focus. Number three, water supports digestion and prevents constipation. This has been said a lot of times. When you drink a lot of water, it helps you to keep your digestive system running smoothly. It helps you to break down food, absorb nutrients, and move waste along. Lack of water brings about sluggish digestion and constipation. Water also helps you to improve your brain function and your mood. Mild dehydration can impair mood, can impair memory, and even your brain performance. So you want to keep your brain cells firing, and you want to drink a lot of water. Water affects your concentration, it affects your alertness, and even your mood. Sometimes you're not cranky, you just are dehydrated. Take enough water every day. To me, I told you to do that. Now, another thing water will do for you is to help you to flush out toxins. Water helps the kidney remove waste from the blood through urine. So water will not just help you or help your heart, it also helps you to flush out toxins in your body. Your kidneys actually love water. Tell yourself, your kidney loves water. Okay, your kidneys love water. It helps them to filter toxins efficiently and reduces the risk of kidney stones and UTIs. Those are urinary tract infections. So if you love yourself, you will drink a lot of water. Something else water also does is protects your joints and protects your tissues. It helps to lubricate and cushion your joints. It helps to protect your spinal cord and other sensitive tissues. When you're hydrated, you move better, you feel less joint pain, and you also reduce your inflammation risk. Water will also make your skin very fresh. Yes, it combats dryness. It might not cure your acne, but it will help your skin to look very healthy. Water will also help you to aid in your weight management. Sometimes we're thirsty, but we think we're hungry, and we eat a lot of food. Sometimes when you stay hydrated, it will even prevent you from unnecessary snacking and even overfeeding yourself or overfilling your stomach with a lot of food at times when you eat. Now, drinking water before meals may help you to reduce your appetite and reduce your calorie intake. It also has zero calories, so it supports your weight loss goals, or let me say your healthy weight goals, whichever one you would like to call it. It prevents headaches. Dehydration is known to trigger headaches according to the National Institute of Health, so you want to drink a lot of water to reduce the frequency and the intensity of your headache every other time. Finally, water promotes healthy kidneys. I mean, I said it before and I'm saying it again, that water helps your kidneys. Your kidneys love a lot of water. It removes waste from your kidneys and it also lowers the risk of your kidney stones. So when you're dehydrated, your risk of kidney stones and urinary problems actually go really high and up. So you want to keep your kidneys happy by drinking a lot of water every day. Now, do not forget to check your bottle water, like I was saying before, to be sure that your bottle water is full. Do not forget to also set a reminder to drink water every 2 hours. Now, share what you have learned today with someone. Tomorrow is Monday. Please share with your friends what you have learned today, especially your parents, your kids, and that your friend that only takes coffee and never drinks water. Now, one of the questions people actually ask is, why did you say coffee, soda, everything doesn't actually count as water, but in watermelon, you can get water. Now, let me tell you that. Well, I understand that coffee, soda, and those caffeinated beverages actually count towards your daily fluid intake, but note that they are not water. They provide hydration because they are mostly water. So while I understand that they actually provide hydration, note that they count. Yes, they do, but they should not replace plain water. So when I'm saying take one glass of water before meal, it's not the same as take a cup of coffee before your meal. No, they count, of course, but they are not water. So let me tell you a way to go about it, especially if you take coffee in the morning before you start your day, or you take tea at night before you sleep. Take water first, then enjoy your coffee afterwards. So your morning coffee and your chilled drinks actually count as fluid, but do not fool yourself. Water is still the king. Caffeine can send you to the toilet more, and soda even has sugar in it that you do not even need. So drink water first. Another way to put it is, make water your main babe. So let all of those your other drinks be your side chick. Let water be your one and only. Have that ojuko. Don't look around. Drink water and a lot of it.
1: Health check. Your health is your wealth.
0: Now, the show returns next week, Sunday at 3:30 p.m. I am Timmy. I want to thank you so much for being with me on the show today. I love you, and I will see you next week, Sunday. The show's producer is Shima Kiola, and my sound manager is Tolu Adebamowo. Enjoy the weekend. See you. Bye-bye.
1: Health check. 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

0: the last day in the month of May 2026, 31st of May, and I welcome you to the program. Today, I want to take a look at some political issues in our terrain, especially on the state and a bit at the national. The focus is to look at the APC in your state and what is happening within the political party. History offers valuable lessons to us in regards to what is happening in our state, and we'll tour the path of history and also projecting the future. I have former chairman of Arapa Central Local Government Area of the state, High Chief Akinlabi, in the studio with me. Good afternoon and welcome to the program, sir.
1: Good afternoon to you, presenter. Good afternoon, our listeners, and happy Sunday to everyone.
0: Good to see you here.
1: Thank you very much. I'm happy to be here.
0: Great. If you look at the issues around the local government in Nigeria today, I want to start from there. And your party at the center is projecting local government autonomy. The president even signed an order. What has happened to local government? You were a local government chairman.
1: Correct.
0: What has happened to local government so far?
1: The local government today is as if it has gone into extinction, particularly in Oyo State. The basic functions of local government are not performed. The local government today is a shadow of itself, because even when I was a local government chairman, we didn't have autonomy, but we were allowed to perform. We got our allocations, we managed the fund, and the people in the community can feel it. It's very difficult to see a local government chairman in Oyo State or most part of Nigeria today that would tar a kilometer road. When I was a local government chairman, I built schools, buildings in schools, with our roads, we bought bulldozers, we bought skip eaters, we bought all art moving equipment, including low bed.
0: And you did not have autonomy?
1: We didn't have autonomy.
0: How were you able to do all of that?
1: No, that's it wasn't complete autonomy, that's what I meant. But we still had enough money. In fact, we bought 15 tractors that we gave out at cheap rates to people. And finally, to mention just a few, local governments in Oyo State funded Operation Bust then. It was a specialized security outfit. The security situation of Oyo State wasn't as bad as it is now. Despite that, each local government contributed money. We bought brand new pickup for military men, police, soldier, civil defense. Together, they work together. Where there is Navy, where there's Air Force, they were there, and they were able to combat crime.
0: But today we have Amotekun, don't we?
1: No. You can't compare the job of Amotekun with these people.
0: Why can't I compare them?
1: No. The degree of performance, the level of training. But you see, Amotekun is a non-conventional security outfit. When you are talking of a conventional security outfit, these people have gone for long years of training. They are well paid and better equipped than Amotekun. And let me tell you, the concept of Amotekun is not for strike force like this. It was meant to combat banditry and robbery, the type we have in Ogbomosho currently, Orire local government. But what has happened? Complete failure. We've not heard anything from Amotekun or their commander or their spokesperson since the children and the teachers were kidnapped about 15 or 16 days ago.
0: Oh, what do you want to hear from them?
1: No, at least we want to hear the efforts they are making.
0: Would you blame Amotekun for what happened there, or you put the blame on the security structure of Nigeria?
1: No,
0: the same thing happened in Borno, Gombe.
1: Let me tell you. I'm talking about Oyo State now,
0: yes,
1: not the entire country.
0: So, I mean, would you not blame the governor?
1: I am saying now that even when there was no, when the insecurity was not as bad as this.
2: Rife. Okay.
1: We had formidable security outfits, and they were actually mobile. The local government fund them. We give money to them, apart from their salary every month. We fund their vehicles. And the vehicles have been there for over 10 years. They've not been repaired.
2: When you were a local government chairman, did you have access to your fund?
1: Yes, we had.
2: So you were in control of payment of salaries or doing jobs, you know, development work?
1: More than that, because after paying salaries, after paying recurrent expenditure, we still have money for capital projects. That is why we were able to build schools, build roads, build hospitals, did boreholes and other projects, install transformers, empower people. So, but now, there is no fund for the local government chairman to do it. And that is why even if you go to local government in rural areas, the chairman may not be there for like 3 weeks. They will only go when they have the little money to pay staff salaries. You can't run government without money. Everything about government is funding and investment in the infrastructure of the community.
2: So, if you now look at what is happening to the local government today, where would you put the blame? The federal government or the governors?
1: Absolutely. Everybody knows that the failure of local governments in Nigeria can be attributed to the governors.
2: How?
1: Because they pull the local governments in their pocket. They don't allow local governments to perform. If you seize the funding that is supposed to go to local government, what will they use to perform? They barely pay salaries despite huge revenues that come to them. Some local governments receive as much as 600 million monthly in Oyo State now. When I was a local government chairman, the maximum I received was like probably 55 million. And if you look at the funding now, they are receiving like 10 times what they were receiving before. Has the salary gone up by 10 times? It hasn't even gone up by 100%. So where is the remaining fund going to? What projects have they executed? But unfortunately, Nigerians will not ask the local government chairman. They will not ask the governors. They put all the blames on the federal government. Mm. If every local government performs very well, if they receive their fund, if competent people are put at the local government level, Nigeria will be far better than we have.
2: It is right now.
1: Even the insecurity will be kept at the minimum level. Local governments are better. They can employ people who know the terrain, who know the forest, who know their surroundings to handle this security.
2: So let's get to, because I'm looking at the security and the local government first before we go to other issues. And you mentioned Orire, which is in the news right now.
1: Right.
2: What should we do better to ensure that our schools at the rural level, the rural communities, are safe or are safer? That we don't have to read in the news that yesterday some people came and packed children and their teachers from school. What should we do differently?
1: The first thing we need to do is to improve on our intelligence gathering system. People to volunteer information to government and security agencies when they suspect it. Because, let's be frank, let's be blunt, Nigeria government doesn't have enough security to provide for all schools. But when people suspect movements, they should call. They should tell people that we have to be proactive. That is one. Even the security agencies and government shouldn't be negligent when intelligent information gets to them. They need to investigate right away. So those are the actions we need to take.
2: Now, the Honourable Member representing Orire and that axis in the House of Representatives,
1: Jacob Angboye.
2: Yes, he raised an alarm recently, right after what happened at the old Oyo National Park.
1: No, that was not the time he raised it. That was like 4 or 5 years back.
2: So he raised alarmed about that place.
1: Okay.
2: And what did we do with that alarm?
1: Well, that is over to the, that is what we are talking about now. I said, raising that alarm, he has provided information.
2: Mm.
1: But
2: so what did the federal government do? What did the federal government
1: what
2: do?
1: What about the state government? That's what I just said.
2: Let's start from the central government. What did the federal government do about that alarm?
1: He raised the alarm on the floor of Oyo State House of Assembly for Oyo State House of Assembly to act.
2: Mm.
1: Based on that, Oyo State government was supposed to act immediately or appeal to federal government to take action. But Oyo State government didn't do anything. If this issue had been raised at the National Assembly or any of the wings of National Assembly, is another ballgame. But you raise this on the floor of Oyo State House of Assembly. What has the state government done?
2: Right. So what should they have done?
1: They should have taken proactive steps, sent people to the forest, flush out those who are not supposed to be there, and provide security for the communities near the forest.
2: But you hear governors, they tell us that they are only chief security officers by name and not by capacity.
1: No.
2: You don't agree?
1: They are in charge of commissioners of police in their state.
2: Well, the commissioner of police that is answerable to the IGP.
1: No, let me tell you. If a state governor tells IG or the president today that I don't want this commissioner of police in my state, will be removed. They have control over them. So don't take that as an excuse.
2: So we should not believe the governors when they say that to us.
1: I don't believe them. Let me tell you what.
2: Tell me.
1: Even when I was a local government chairman, two times I rejected DPO that I don't want them in my local government. They are doing. They removed them. A state governor work with the commissioner of police he doesn't like.
2: Right, the program is Insight on Splash 105.5. I am right here with Achieve Akinyemi Akinlabi, former chairman of Ibarapa Central Local Government Area in Oyo State. And I've known him to be a grassroots mobilizer and a community politician. And so let's come to the issue around your political party in Oyo State. Before we come to what is happening here, there was one discussion that took over our conversation before primaries, that your party should look at getting a candidate from another zone other than Ibadan. What happened to that agitation?
1: The agitation is still on.
2: Is it on?
1: It's still on, but the point now is that the agitation has not worked in the coming dispensation. It will eventually work.
2: How?
1: No. If it doesn't work today, it doesn't mean it's not going to work tomorrow.
2: So people from your zone agreed now that, from your party, I mean, now that, and since we couldn't get it, let's leave it.
1: Don't just limit it to my party. What about that parties too?
2: I'm dealing with your party.
1: No. Listen.
2: It's your party right now.
1: You see?
2: We can talk to them when they are here.
1: When you're looking at selection of candidates, you don't just look at a party or your party alone. You have to look at your competitors, the way we're doing business. Okay, what is other party going to do? Where are they going to pick their candidate from? So you watch yourself, and that decides a lot.
2: So that should be when a party picks from Okeogun or from Ibarapa.
1: Before your party will pick from there. We'll get there. That's not exactly what our party is saying.
2: Okay.
1: What our party is actually saying is this. If had it be that we are transiting from a sitting governor in APC to another, it will be easier.
2: You can take that risk.
1: We can take that risk.
2: So it's a risk.
1: But the situation is a situation whereby we are facing, we want to hijack power from a sitting governor in another party. It's going to be a little bit difficult to take that risk.
2: I'm not comfortable with the word hijack.
1: No. Okay.
2: I'm not comfortable.
1: Okay. You are talking of a situation
2: Yeah.
1: where we're going to to face a sitting governor.
2: A sitting governor, a sitting government,
1: who has power of incumbency in Oyo State.
2: So you don't want to take any chance.
1: We don't want to take any chance. Leave it or take it. Everybody knows that Ibadan Zone has well over 45% of Oyo State vote.
2: They have 11 local governments. The other local governments are more than Ibadan.
1: No, there are some. Listen, please. There are some local governments in Oyo State that are more than two times the population of that local government. And based on the population, they have that strength. So no reasonable politician will try to overlook that. But by God's grace, when we are moving, when we have a sitting governor and we are transiting, we will consider moving it outside Ibadan. Well, and that's the only time it can work.
2: Okay, I'll leave that topic. But I know that is an ongoing conversation. Yeah. And I'm sure that we will continue to talk about it.
1: Yeah, we continue to talk about it.
2: It looks like the tyranny of the Ibadan people.
1: No, I don't see that as tyranny.
2: Taking over perpetually, becoming governor.
1: I'm also outside Ibadan. Yes. I'm from Ibora. Mm-hmm. But you see, the basic fact is this. It is not politically expedient to do that now. Even the party that has that is in power, you know, you see now is not even taking that risk.
2: So I will ask them why they're not taking that
1: risk. No, when they come here, ask them.
2: I will ask them.
1: Right.
2: So let's come to a very important issue, which is current to us. As it is today, except for those probably who are privy to what's happening within your party, what will be asking? Because I heard from Oluyi Testin Folarin that the Abuja will announce the result of your governorship primaries.
1: Yeah.
2: Has it been announced?
1: It's been announced.
2: Where? Yeah.
1: Let me explain to you.
2: How?
1: Let me explain.
2: When?
1: No. Oluyi, please. Let me explain to you.
2: Please do.
1: The reason behind that. They don't want, the National Working Committee doesn't want a situation that will heighten the political tension across the country. This is the reason. After every election, a time is allowed for petition to be taken. After the petition, a dissatisfied aspirant can go to the appeal.
2: Mm-hmm.
1: If the candidate or the aspirant is dissatisfied again, it can go to National Working Committee. So whatever the National Working Committee says is the final. Okay, now, they are waiting for the time the National Working Committee would handle all petitions coming to them. But there are certain states, there is no petition. Now, your state, for example, there's no petition yet.
2: I thought the lady Labu said he was going to petition the National Working Committee.
1: As I'm talking to you today,
2: you are not aware if he has petitioned NWC.
1: I am telling you emphatically, there is no petition in Oyo State.
2: Ati Labu did not petition the NWC.
1: He didn't. As we are talking today, I'm not aware of it. So, based on that, we have the result of the election. Party primaries. And if you read the new social media yesterday and today,
2: I saw the party chairman.
1: That is the final.
2: I saw Oluyi Ali.
1: Yeah.
2: And some of those party stalwarts.
1: The three senators?
2: Yes.
1: The senators
2: went
1: senator candidates?
2: To visit the president in Lagos.
1: Yeah.
2: And after the visit, I saw the chairman spoke to the press.
1: Yeah.
2: And he said, this is our candidate.
1: Period.
2: He mentioned that. Period. But I was wondering, you shouldn't, the party has released the result of that election, if indeed there was an election and there were figures. I'm just worried that it looks as if your party in your state or the national is taking the people for granted, not giving us that information. That information is critical.
1: No. So I just explained to you.
2: I know that it's internal issue.
1: I just explained to you.
2: Yes. There was no petition.
1: Once there is no petition, there is no need
2: to release the result?
1: To wait that time.
2: I was thinking that if it was consensus, mm-hmm. we know that there was no election, we wouldn't be expecting any figure. But this time, there was a primary election.
1: Yeah.
2: And I was wondering why your party did not release the election result.
1: The result has... Okay, I cited an example. If somebody went to the university. He knows he makes all his papers. He has graduated. But the convocation has not heard. Does it mean the person is not a graduate?
2: But he will have a result.
1: No, you may not even have a result.
2: Or he will have to whom it may concern.
1: Yeah, that is the result we have.
2: We couldn't even see anything.
1: Let
2: right
1: me tell
2: now.
1: You.
2: Tell me.
1: This is the result.
2: Yes.
1: As released internally and similar to what we have.
2: Well, the party members have it. So tell me.
1: Barrister Sharaf Ali scores 91,824. Oloye Bayo Adelabu scored 7,532. Senator Fatai Buhari scored 6,963. Barrister Agbaje scored 1,475. So that's the result.
2: Okay, I'll get this result from you. I mean, since you said that this is from the internal, so you pulled 19. I want to see that. That's why I was honest. So now let's come to this candidate. So you now have Oloye Sharafadin Ali as your candidate.
1: By the grace of God.
2: What do you think is the best choice for your party at this time?
1: Let me tell you.
2: Tell me.
1: What we did now, you know, sometimes you have a candidate that is capable of winning election, but not capable of performing in office. Sometimes you have a candidate that will perform well in office without the ability to win election. Oloye Sharaba Ali is an embodiment of ability to win and competence to perform. Among all the people contesting now is the one who has both legislative experience and executive experience. We all know we have three arms of government. Politicians can either be in legislative and executive. Honorable, Senator Sharaf Ali started his career at the political career at the age of 24. As executive chairman of Ibadan North local government, that is an executive position. He has been secretary to state government, that's an executive position. He's a senator now, it's legislative position. Among them, nobody started politics the time he started. Nobody has acquired enough experience like him. And none of them has both legislative and executive experience. This is a man of vision. He has vision for your state, which we have documented in the manifesto to be released soon. He's a compassionate leader, very caring and ready to serve his people. Barrister Sharaf Ali is a good listener. When you talk to him, he listens very well, digest what you said, and give appropriate answers. Not only answers, attention, the issue deserve. When it comes to education, you cannot say a barrister at law is not educated, let alone somebody who has a PhD. He has PhD. This is a man of integrity. His integrity has never been questioned. He has held many positions. He has never had cause to face law enforcement or to answer questions. This is an honest and blunt man. If you meet Barrister Sharaf Ali, you ask him anything, you talk to him, he will give you honest answer. Doesn't parabolate about issues. And this is somebody that is a critical thinker. Bring any issue to you, look at it critically. And this is the only person among the candidates I know that if you call him to talk to him, he will tell you at least 20 leaders in every local government. He's at home with them. He's conversant with them. He knows every nook and cranny of a state.
2: I don't understand. The campaign has not started. I was just asking you to tell me why you think.
1: No, these are the reasons.
2: You have answered my question. I'm fine. Okay. I'm fine with that. I know that you have time to say all of that when the campaign starts.
1: Exactly. In August. Okay.
2: Now let's come to the road to his emergence. Now he's been announced.
1: He has emerged as a candidate now.
2: Right. So. I will take that from you. You are saying it. You even told me the results until it's otherwise contested.
1: Disputed.
2: Yes. Now, because he has emerged right now, you know that you will have aggrieved members of your party. You agree that there will be people who will not be happy that he emerged. Even those who contested with him may have some misgivings. I'm going somewhere. Would it be possible for him to convene a meeting that will involve all of these people and engage them? Because you know that in 2023, your party's experience, as far as I know, was that there are some people within your party who were in your party and worked for an

0: One of the qualities of Barrister Lee that I wanted to mention before you cut me off is that he's a bridge builder. You can hardly see anybody who tells you that Sharaf Ali offended him. It's accommodating to everyone. And almost every aspirant in APC is a friend to him, one way or the other. As a matter of fact, the emergence of Barrister Ali was to build bridges across the party gaps and to close existing gaps. Let me tell you something, and that's one thing people have been, they were using it against him initially. Sharaf Ali did not plan to come out for governorship. But there were gaps between members, between leaders looking for positions, most especially those that were used to be regarded as the big two. And leaders in the party within the state and outside the state, in the southwest, another part, okay, which candidate can we pick that will satisfy the other members and that will close the gap among aspirants? And that is how they look for him. I said, okay, come and do this job. And those, the leaders who did that, are solidly behind him in reconciling aggrieved party members. And that will be a continuous process.
1: Is that on right now?
0: It's started already.
1: Okay.
0: The leaders are doing it, and Barrister Sharaf Ali is doing it too. Where the reconciliation process has started, and it will be ongoing.
1: Is only Tasleem Fulani with him?
0: I won't answer that.
1: I want you to answer it.
0: No. I won't answer that in order to avoid jeopardizing the ongoing reconciliation process. There are certain things we keep to ourselves for now. Most of them are falling in line. You see, this again. If you are, I don't understand too much English. I don't know how to put it.
1: That's all you about. That's all you about.
0: Teba fere omode kile ma fere.
1: Ntoba fere oni.
0: So all these aggrieved people. I won't call them aggrieved people. Aggrieved leaders. Aggrieved party men. Aggrieved loyalists and aggrieved patriots of the country and Nigeria state, they will need to sit together. Okay, you cannot have the governorship. This is what we have.
1: I have issues with that, but I will not go in there right now because we have to go for a break. But quickly, before we go for a break, please pardon me. Back in Soyo, Bani.
0: Okay, you see, there's no compulsion.
1: Why didn't he go for that coronation?
0: There's no compulsion in that. Let me tell you.
1: But Ibadan system is graduating. Listen. You move from one level to another.
0: Okay, let me ask you a question. Let me ask you a question.
1: No, answer my question. No, okay. Why didn't he take the crown?
0: I will answer you in two ways. In the first instance, you should have asked a question. The day they wanted to install him, three people were to be installed. One of them wrote for elevation 3 years ago. Why wasn't he elevated then? That is question number one. Question number two. Oruadinye, Pankwede now is a trap.
1: Oh.
0: So and nobody
1: explain
0: will
1: that to me.
0: Nobody will voluntarily enter a trap.
1: Explain the trap to me.
0: But before we go further, let me make a clarification on
1: that.
0: Because I know that's probably where you are going. There are two laws governing election process in Nigeria. The Constitution of Federal Republic of Nigeria, which is supreme, and the Electoral Act. There is nowhere in the Electoral Act of Nigeria that mentions that if somebody becomes an Oba or High Chief, he cannot be elected.
1: I like that. Number two,
0: the Constitution of Nigeria did not mention anything about an Oba becoming
1: the governor.
0: So, the only thing that can disqualify anybody from contesting any election in Nigeria is the Constitution of Nigeria and the Electoral Act.
1: The only thing
0: your state chieftain's law as regards Ibadan is that if he refuses to to be elevated. He may lose his tone or may never be Olubadan. And this man say, I don't want it. What's the big deal about that?
1: Okay. I was wondering if indeed there is no clause in the Electoral Act in the Constitution of Nigeria that forbids a bead-wearing Oba from becoming the governor, why didn't he go ahead and take his crown?
0: Okay, for your information, Olotu, they wrote to invite him, and he replied that at this time, I am serving Nigeria as a senator. This position will not allow me to discharge the responsibility of this new status very well. After finishing my service, I will consider whether to take it or not. Okay. That's a good answer. What does he want?
1: I just asked that question. I mean, you are not disappointed. So I just asked you that. I will go for a break. I'm coming back. When I come back, people were calling him Senator Billboard.
0: Okay.
1: I mean, what warranted that?
0: Somebody told me like that 2 days ago. Senator Billboard? He made billboards.
1: Have you ever heard it before?
0: I heard it just 2 days ago.
1: Oh.
0: Yeah.
1: It's been on.
0: Yeah, let me tell you. Senator Billboards. What did he put on the billboards? The boreholes he sank, the bills he moved, the people he secured employment for, the ICT centers, the Agric initiative. So, if somebody did something well and he publicized them, what's wrong with that?
1: So he owns that.
0: That is what they want to call him, I will probably take it for him.
1: All right, we'll take a break. It's still Insight on Splash 105.5. We're live on Facebook. If you want to ask a question, you can go ahead and ask a question on Facebook or make a comment. But we're right there live on Facebook. You can join us. I'll be back in a moment. Do stay with us.
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0: 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It's Splash 105.5 FM, your integrity station. Welcome back. It's Inside, and I'm Oluwaseun, and I welcome you to the program yet again. So let's take a further step into our conversation. As I said, we're looking at APC in Oyo State, and my guest has said that the party is in the move of reconciliation, reconciling different patriots, I use his words, within the party. But I want to ask you something very important. How would your party, present itself to the people of Oyo State as a better alternative to the ruling government? Look, one of the things that people talk about this government is that for civil servants, they get their pay on the 25th of every month. Sometimes even before, they even boast about the 10th month salary that they get at the end of the year. They talk about a lot of things that the government had done. How is your party going to beat their record?
1: In the first instance, paying salaries timely is a normal responsibility of a government.
0: You don't consider it something the government should talk about?
1: Hold on, please. If the only thing a father boasts about is that I feed my children and I give them a chop money, is a failed father. That is one. Two, it's not only your state government. All state governors in Nigeria now are paying salary as a Wendy. This is because of the deliberate policy of the federal government to make money available to them.
0: I will definitely allow you. Because of what you just said now, I deliberately put this out there. Just yesterday, when the president was speaking in Lagos, he said that removal of subsidy put more money in the coffers of government.
1: Yeah, that's where I'm going. You remove subsidy.
0: So he said that, and that has helped state governors to pay salaries as at Wendu. Yeah. So it means that the president equally was happy that salaries could be paid, and he saw that as an achievement.
1: How can you discountenance it on the state government? Hold on, please. The president is taking the bullet for this fund that is available to them. The parties in minority in Nigeria now, they say two things against the president. The Naira exchange and the subsidy removal. And this is what is making putting money in their pocket. Then finally, if you are now talking about 13th month salary, the first governor that paid 13 months salary in Oyo State was Governor Ajimobi. I was in government then. We also paid it in the local government. So if anybody is doing it now, they copy APC government under Ajimobi.
0: So Ajimobi stopped it at the point.
1: We didn't stop it.
0: He paid it throughout.
1: I'm telling you, we paid it. So paying salary, leave that.
0: So tell me how you are going to bring yourself to the people of Oyo State.
1: The first thing the people of Oyo State should expect from us, the first day we being government by God's grace, will be local government autonomy. That is not negotiable.
0: What do you mean by that?
1: The complete autonomy, the local government will be free, not just financial and administrative autonomy for all local governments.
0: And what does that mean? What does that mean?
1: You see, it means that, one, the allocation will come to them directly, and the administrative, when we are not talking of administrative, sometimes when the money gets to them, there may be another way to control them. Like, you can say, okay, you have this money, you cannot spend it until you get approval from the Minister for Local Government or the governor. Now, that will be withdrawn. The local government councillors will now make laws for the management of the local government. There's a big difference between financial and administrative autonomy. They will have both financial and administrative autonomy. And that is the only way the economy of the state can be boosted. You will see development here and there. And you see, investment in capital projects is what drives the economy of anywhere in the world. So that's what's going to happen. That's number one.
0: Okay, yeah. I'm listening.
1: Looking at youth and women empowerment is going to be top on our agenda. Then, the most important thing, which I should have mentioned before the local government, will be more security. This government that will come in next year, by the grace of God, I mean the government of Barrister Sharafadin Abiodun Ali.
0: Allow me to support first.
1: Will assist and cooperate with federal government to have state police. Because the way we have today, you cannot expect police to take directive from Abuja and elsewhere. And apart from that, apart from local, we can even go down to local government police, because it's only people, we know the terrain, we know the culture, we know the forest, that can get rid of these criminals there. So the state police will be there. And you remember, when I started talking, I reminded you of the concept we put together for Operation Bust. If Operation Bust had been strengthened, if it had not been weakened, we wouldn't have been in this type of insecurity in Oyo State. So those are the things. Those are the things
0: they are going to sell to other people.
1: Yeah. And again, when you now come to education, you have a situation now in Oyo State whereby students go home without report cards. Teachers pay for chokes, pay for registers, pay for everything that happened in the school. And
0: there are no running costs.
1: And there are no running costs for school. That's not going to happen under a government of APC or Barrister Abiodun Ali.
0: Okay, but I wish that Oyo State people will make, you know, their choice when it comes to the polls at the time.
1: Let me, before we go.
0: Yeah.
1: Agriculture. Now, we have a policy.
0: I was wondering, you're not going to mention agriculture, because I know that you are, that's your forte.
1: In agriculture, we're going to have a concept, that what they did in America years back. One local government, one industry. If what you produce in your local government is cassava, you will have a cassava processing plant there. If what you produce is mango, you have a juice extracting company there. Because when you look at the cost of transporting these agri-produce from farm to industries, it has eroded. It normally erodes the cost of...
0: Are you discountenancing what Shimakide's government is doing at Fashola Farms?
1: Nothing is at Fashola Farm.
0: Have you been there?
1: Yeah, nothing
0: recently.
1: There. Listen, let me tell you. Even at Erua Farm Estate, they came there like 2 years ago, graded the land, launched it, that is going to take over. Nothing is there.
0: Nothing is happening there?
1: No, nothing.
0: Even now?
1: Nothing. I'm telling you. We had then that Oyo State will start preparing maize and to be exported to Botswana. Where is that?
0: I remember the Erua farm
1: there
0: project.
1: There is nothing there. They came, they bulldozed the land, they did the flag off.
0: They launched it.
1: They launched it. There is nothing.
0: So right now, nothing is happening there.
1: So we are going to have one local government, one farm, one industry.
0: One industry, yes.
1: There will be industry to process it. It will reduce costs and boost the economy and reduce urban migration. A lot of things will come. We are, even the partners, the government will use, but we have been talking to them. We have been discussing with them right now. And it's not going to be the governor is traveling today to go and meet them. They will come here to meet us.
0: Okay. Now, because of time, because we have less than 10 minutes to go on the show, and I'm going to use these example of what you said now. You said something about the fact that the state governors now have more money.
1: Yes.
0: And I agree with you really well. But I have an issue with this more money that governments, the governors are having. And I'll explain myself to you, and I wish you were able to explain it better to me. And this speaks to me as an individual in Oyo State or in Nigeria. In 2023, a 50-liter tank of a car in 2023, you will not need more than 10,000 naira to fill that tank. you know, today, that same tank, you will need about 67,000 naira to fill the tank. So if I have more money today, I will need more to fill the tank of my car than I used to fill the tank of my car some 3 years ago. The value of naira right now compared to the inflation is killing Nigerians. Is that what APC is going to sell to the people of Nigeria?
1: When you want to assess the economy of a country or a state, you don't use one item. You are mentioning fuel. And when you are mentioning fuel, you've not compared the price of fuel in Nigeria with the cost of price in other countries.
0: No, I'm coming.
1: Why
0: do you want to go to other countries?
1: Listen, let's stay with us. No, what you are saying now, at the time, we were paying the lower rate for the government was subsidizing fuel.
0: I know, I'm aware.
1: And the subsidy was not going to the pocket of Nigerians. The subsidy was going to pocket of private individuals. Now, the government withdraw the subsidy, which we spoke about, to now return the subsidy to Nigerians.
0: How?
1: What do you mean? Okay. The Badagry-Sokoto Expressway was abandoned over 40 years ago. That is the money going there. Lagos-Calabar Coastal Road, that's the money going there. Improved health facility, that's the money going there. Student loans, now, that is money going there. And when student, you don't even know the impact of student loan, because when student loan get loans, it gives a lot, it takes a lot of burden off their parents. It gives them more time instead of going to work to be dedicated a job. Students who need to say, oh, I need a resource, he's doing a lot, he's solving a lot of social ills. Because you get money to pay for your tuition, to pay for your feeding, to go for your accommodation. If you don't say you don't know where the subsidy removed is going to, then you are unfair to this government.
0: I'm not talking about where the money went. I'm talking about the paying.
1: And again, you said I use only fuel. Listen.
0: Let me tell you something. Yes.
1: It is the same money now. If you don't agree with all the advantages I listed, it is the same money that is going to the local government and the governors now. It is the same money, the one going to the local government, the governors are not releasing it to them. You are not even asking your governors what they have done with the excess money they receive from federal government.
0: Okay, so this is the rhetoric that I hear from people that want to talk about this government.
1: Yeah.
0: But I'm speaking to the reality of ordinary Nigerians.
1: Mm.
0: Let's speak to the value of the Naira in 2023 and the value of the Naira in 2026. Look at the gap in that value. Mm-hmm. What you have.
1: You're talking of price. I've just explained the difference in the price index.
0: So I'm telling you
1: now.
0: How many people have increased in their salaries to match the level of inflation that we have experienced in the last 3 years? How many Nigerians?
1: Listen, those who don't have salaries have something they sell. And they have adjusted the prices of their products appropriately. Those providing services have adjusted the prices, the rates they charge for their services appropriately. It goes round.
0: So
1: there is nobody, whether salary earner, trader, marketer, farmer, or miner, that has not adjusted the prices to the reality of Nigeria
0: today. Finally, do you think Tinubu deserves the second term?
1: He deserved the second time because he's the only person that has re-engineered Nigeria economy. We are suffering today to prepare for future, to prepare for tomorrow, because the future of Nigeria had been sold before he came to power. He's now preparing Nigeria
0: for a future.
1: For a future, and this is where borrowing to exist. We were borrowing to exist. So this price now say, okay, let's borrow more and use it for development project.
0: So you agree that we are borrowing more?
1: Let me tell you. I agree.
0: Even when we have more from subsidy.
1: Let me tell you. Okay, look at the lithium factory in Nasarawa, $600. $600 million lithium factory. You know what it brings to the country? There's another one in Kaduna. There are so many. And how will you borrow? How wouldn't you borrow if you need to develop? You see, the concept we have in Nigeria is that borrowing is bad. Borrowing is good. I'm an economist. But what you put the borrowed money into determines whether it will be good or bad.
0: So are we better off than we were in 2023?
1: We are. Nigeria is better. And our future is guaranteed. We are no more living on the verge. And you see, let me tell you, the places we are borrowing you from, they have a way they assess you before they lend you money. Nigeria is currently underborrowed. South Africa has more debt than us.
0: So we should borrow more?
1: Listen. Let me bring it to macro level. If somebody borrowed to build a house, it's an investment. Somebody borrowed to promote his business, is an investment. Somebody borrowed to establish a farm, is a burden. But if somebody borrowed to marry a second wife, it's waste. If somebody borrowed money to throw a birthday party, is a waste. Those are the things we were doing before. Nigeria is now borrowing to secure our future. And today.
0: All right.
1: I was a good one.
0: Hi, Chief Akinyemi Akinlabi, former chairman of Apapa Central Local Government Area. Thank you for coming to the program.
1: Thank you, Mr. Akinola.
0: Yes, hope to see you another time.
1: Yeah.
0: Thank you so much for being here.
1: I appreciate it.
0: That's it on the program today. Another person will be here next week, Sunday. We'll also engage on the polity. I do hope that you picked your ideas from here. My name is Oluwaseun Omakin. I'd like to thank very much Comrade Segun Salam for his assistance on this one. And also AZ. Sorry for yesterday, AZ. Thank you so much for being there. I'll see you next week. Goodbye.
1: You really drill me.
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Ed Sheeran, Khalid coming through with that beautiful song, Beautiful People. And that song got me thinking about how in doing life, one of the greatest gifts that one can be surrounded with is beautiful people. One of the greatest gifts that one can have is being surrounded by truly beautiful people who really, truly care about one and one's well-being. And not having to do life alone or feeling alone. And I guess my prayer is, may we continue to be surrounded by beautiful people, and may we continue to be beautiful people to others as well. But what happens when people we love most make choices that we do not agree with? What happens when one of the beautiful people to the lady that we will be checking out our issue on the show today becomes the source of our current dilemma? Do you think that she's right for saying that her own sister cannot have a child for her husband's brother, or and that she has to get rid of the pregnancy, or there's no big deal in all of

0: strengthen our structures as preparations for the next electoral cycle gather momentum. And back to the Paysetter State now. Oyo State Governor Seyi Makinde has met with families of victims recently abducted in Oriri local government area, appealing for patience, understanding and cooperation as government intensifies efforts to secure their release. The governor met with the families, community leaders and residents at the open field in Aoreshiele Early Basic School, assuring them that his administration will leave no stone unturned in ensuring the safe rescue of the abductees.
1: Emma Sofumama, Tutority Mochiwasi Bileni, Kosinka Timole, so Tule Deki Ntuwani, Obotuwani Okani, Tule Aswege at this moment. And because it is your government, Ebeti Mofewa Benileni Nipe, we will, by God's grace and the cooperation, we will bring back our children. And the teacher.
0: The governor recalled that nearly 200 operatives of the Western Security Network, codenamed Amotekun, had lost their lives in the course of combating security challenges across the state, disclosing that since the abduction occurred, he has been holding security meetings twice daily and working closely with security agency to facilitate the victim's safe return. In emotional appeals, Professor Wole Alamu, husband to the abductor school principal, Mrs. Funmilayo Ojo, whose daughter-in-law and four grandchildren are among those being held captive, as well as Mr. Aliu Saidu, a relative of one of the victims, pleaded with the governor to do everything within his power to secure the safe return of their loved ones.
2: Any society, lori oro yi ko si ni suyin ko ni reyin gugu awon eyan wa to wa ni akata awon eyan wa yi e dakun a nbe eyan ma je ko reyin sa atomade atagba won iyawo mi ni won lo lati fi se video ti won pin kakiri. 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
0: The governor later held a brief private meeting with the families of the abductor pupils and teachers to further discuss ongoing rescue effort and provide reassurance of the government's commitment to the operation. And moving to Lagos State now, the police command has dismissed a viral video circulating on social media which allegedly shows the arrest of herdsmen with arms and ammunition in Ikorodu area of the state. The command clarified that the footage is an old video linked to an incident that occurred over 3 years ago and does not reflect the current security situation in Ikorodu or any part of Lagos State. In a statement issued on Sunday, the Police Public Relations Officer, SP Abimbola Adebisi, described the video as misleading and warned against the spread of unverified information capable of causing public panic. The command noted that the renewed circulation of the outdated footage could create unnecessary fear and apprehension among residents. The police also cautioned social media users and content creators against spreading false and alarmist information, warning that those found culpable would face legal consequences. Meanwhile, the Commissioner of Police, Lagos State Command, CP Tijani Fatai, has ordered intensified security deployment across strategic locations and flashpoints in the state to boost the protection of lives and property. According to the command, the operation includes increased deployment of personnel and operational assets to blackspot strategic locations, as well as entry an exit point across Lagos State. The Social Economic Rights and Accountability Project, SERAP, has called on the United Nations UN Secretary General Antonio Guterres to urgently invoke Article 99 of the UN Charter, warning that Nigeria's worsening insecurity now poses a threat to international peace and security. In a statement issued on Sunday via its official social media page and an open letter dated May 30, 2026, SERAP said the UN must bring Nigeria's security crisis marked by mass abductions, killings, and displacement to the attention of the Security Council without delay. He added that the scale of the crisis had gone beyond domestic concern, arguing that the scale, persistence, and regional implications of the insecurity and grave human rights crisis in Nigeria pose a threat to international peace and security. SERAP said Article 99 of the UN Charter was designed for situations requiring urgent international action, stressing that Nigeria's condition is that now. In detailing the scale of violence, SERAP said Nigeria was facing repeated mass abductions of school children, commuters, women, and rural residents, alongside killings and attacks on farming communities by armed groups and criminal networks. 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Still ahead, Israel to expand Lebanon invasion, U.S. Tehran deal in limbo. South Africa's sport minister demand explanation for World Cup visa issues. We'll take a break now. When we come back, we'll bring you more stories. Please stay with us.

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1: 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Possibilities beyond imagination.

U.S. President Donald Trump sought to change several terms of a proposal to end the U.S.-Israel war on Iran, according to media report in the United States, as a finalized deal remains elusive. Trump's changes reportedly involve toughening the deal terms, and the U.S. has sent the new framework back to be conceded by Iran. According to officials familiar with the proceedings, the report said it was not immediately clear what the changes entailed. However, Axios reported Trump wanted to reinforce multiple points of the deal that he felt were important, such as what to do with Iran's nuclear material. A senior U.S. official told Axios that Trump was informed it could take 3 days for Iran to respond. Meanwhile, Iran's chief negotiator said Sunday that Tehran would not agree to any deal with Washington unless it fully secures Iranian rights. The new tricks could prolong negotiations between the parties for days before a decision is reached on whether the deal will end the war, which began after the U.S. and Israel attacked Iran on February 28. And finally, the sport news for this afternoon. South Africa's sports minister has demanded an explanation after the country's football team was delayed traveling to Mexico ahead of the World Cup due to visa issues. The South African Football Association admitted the team had experienced challenges regarding visas for some players and officials, but did not give further details. In response, the sport minister, Gayton McKenzie, said he had told the association that it needs a report and action to be taken against those responsible for the mess. The team, nicknamed Bafana Bafana, are due to face Jamaica in a friendly in Mexico on Friday. They will then play in the World Cup opening match against Mexico, which is co-hosting the competition alongside the US and Canada on 11th of June. And with that, we've come to the end of the news for this evening. But before we go, a recap of the news headlines. Peter Obi has promised to fix Nigeria's electricity challenge within 4 years. SERAP has urged UN to act on Nigeria's insecurity crisis. Outside Nigeria, we told you that Israel to expand Lebanon invasion. And from the world of sports, South Africa's sports minister has demanded explanation for World Cup visa issues. For more details on the news, you can visit our website on www.splashfm1055.com or simply follow us across all social media platforms, Facebook at SplashFM 105.5, Ibadan, X and Instagram at SplashFM 105.5. We have now come to the end of the news on Splash 105.5 FM, the integrity station and the best radio station in the southwest of the country. The news editor is Tunde Olawuwo, assisted by Ibukunluwa Olagunju. I am Ibukunluwa Olagunju. 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
0: Matthew 16:24, Jesus said to his disciples, "If anyone wishes to come after me, he must deny himself and take up his cross and follow me."
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0: 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Jesus Christ, he who was begotten of God, keeps him, and the evil one does not touch him.
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0: Our first mother Eve stretched out an accusing finger at slayer serpent.
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0: Jesus will enable but he will not compel you.
1: Jesu Kristi o le se sugbon ko ni fi pa mu o ogbodo yan.
0: Romans 8:13. If you are living according to the flesh you are certainly going to die.
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1: Guy, pass me that Guinness, make I take small.
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2: 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It dey bigger now. 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
3: 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Now with more to share. 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

0: Jenny to mon Pepsi, mon rapture, mon OG, mon rapture, mon Gen Z. Lenny let my bomb, bubble lyrics in me tejik. Into some Mr. Benjamin, you do your Benny Benji. To be forewarned is to be forearmed. If Kege na your mentor, then you be poor man. Sada God, I pray you heal from your trauma. You know, see to me, up the dollar, bitch, your man. 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Thomas, she up at me, stop a she, she.
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4: 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Yeah, your bold black Guinness Foreign Extra Stout is now a bigger 440 meal can.
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You know I fell in love, but I don't get your money. 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